0: remember, Trinity Debt Management.
1: 1-800-990-6976.
2: Taiwan's annual military exercises are underway.
3: Taiwan has started its annual military drills aimed at simulating a response to a potential Chinese attack of the island that Beijing claims as its own. The drills, called Hangkwang, have been held annually since 1984. This year, they will take place in various locations around the island over 10 days. One characteristic of this year's drills is that they will emphasize practicing the military's decision-making and combat readiness as opposed to the stronger displays of firepower of past years. For example, service members will try out new communication methods inspired by the U.S. military. Such exercises are intended to encourage first-line fighters to be more self-reliant in battle, and experts say they are the result of closer collaboration between the U.S. and Taiwanese militaries.
2: That's correspondent Samina Mistrianu reporting from Taiwan. News and analysis at townhall.com. From Washington, I'm Keith Peters reporting. Here's the latest on missile testing from North Korea.
4: South Korea has said North Korea has launched an unidentified projectile towards the water off its east coast. The move is the latest in a string of weapons tests by North Korea this year. South Korea's military did not identify the type of missile, but said the launch took place on Thursday. It comes as North Korean leader Kim Jong-un continues to focus on enlarging the state's nuclear and missile arsenals. Experts say Kim wants international recognition as a nuclear state in order to demand the lifting of economic sanctions. I'm Karen Shamas.
2: Congolese health authorities have quarantined nearly 200 boat passengers near Kinshasa. This follows the death of a traveler with Ebola-like symptoms. Congo's been battling an Ebola outbreak since May with more than 1,800 deaths. More at townhall.com.
5: For tonight, partly cloudy skies, expected a low around 63 or 17C. Tomorrow, mostly sunny, a high near 87 or 31C. Heat index values as high as 91 or 33 Celsius. Saturday, showers and thunderstorms expected, becoming more widespread during the afternoon, a high near 81 or 27 Celsius. Sunday, showers likely with a chance of thunderstorms, a high near 84 or 29C. Monday, mostly sunny with a slight chance of afternoon showers and thunderstorms, a high near 83 or 28C. Tuesday, partly sunny with a chance of showers and thunderstorms, a high near 80, that's 27 Celsius. Okay.

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For tonight, partly cloudy skies, expected a low around 63 or 17 C. Tomorrow, mostly sunny, a high near 87 or 31 C. Heat index values as high as 91 or 33 Celsius. Saturday, showers and thunderstorms expected, becoming more widespread during the afternoon, a high near 81 or 27 Celsius. Sunday, showers likely with a chance of thunderstorms, a high near 84 or 29 C. Monday, mostly sunny with a slight chance of afternoon showers and thunderstorms, a high near 83 or 28 C. Tuesday, partly sunny with a chance of showers and thunderstorms, a high near 80, that's 27 Celsius.

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0: Now, you don't have to listen. Just keep doing what you do. She's only one more hurt away, boy, from walking out on you. But if you want to keep her, one thing you better know. Once she gets to walking, she won't have far to go. You know that
1: she can't put her shoes
0: under my bed anytime.

0: news this hour from Town Hall. I'm Keith Peters in Washington. Vice President J.D. Vance is pushing back against claims that he's anti-Jewish. Vance tells the Hugh Hewitt Show on the Salem Radio Network the criticism is unfair and that he'll work to more clearly explain his relationship with Israel.
1: There are some Israelis who are just so used, at least some people in Israeli media, who are so used to politicians just taking as a given that America and Israel always have shared interests, when I think the reality is that we often have shared interests, but we don't always. And I don't think that makes me anti-Semitic, and I don't think it makes me anti-Israel. I just think it makes me honest.
0: Vance says the U.S.-Israel relationship is built on more than 70 years of shared values and mutual interests, but he argues that support for the alliance is too often reduced to slogans instead of honest and open discussion. White House Deputy Chief of Staff Stephen Miller says President Trump is moving to curb eligibility to birthright citizenship, signing two executive orders after the Supreme Court rejected an earlier attempt.
2: The idea that people come here pretending to be a tourist, pretending to be a visitor, saying they want to go to Disneyland, they want to go visit a monument or go to a national park, but the real reason they're here is to have a child, to make that child an automatic citizen, leave our country, and then have a U.S. citizen child. It gives them access under this broken system to welfare benefits, ultimately to the voting booth, and all the other rights and privileges that belong solely to Americans. So that practice of birth tourism is, as of the signing of this order, hereby banned.
0: President Trump says he believes his latest actions will be constitutional. In June, the Supreme Court upheld a broad conception of birthright citizenship, rejecting Trump's previous efforts. More on these stories at townhall.com.
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0: Oil prices are higher, and as a result, stocks finish lower. We hear more on today's market activity from correspondent Seth Soutel. He reports from New York City.
5: Stocks slipped on Wall Street as oil prices rose and more company earnings reports rolled in. The S&P 500 fell 0.2% Thursday. The Dow fell 464 points. That's about 0.9%. The Nasdaq Composite slipped 0.1%. Warner Brothers Discovery rose 1.7% after reporting earnings that beat estimates. Honeywell Aerospace slumped 23% after its results came up short. The price of Brent crude rose nearly 4% to about $82.50 a barrel. Treasury yields moved higher in the bond market. The yield on the 10-year Treasury rose to 4.66%. Seth Soutel, New York.
0: News and analysis at townhall.com. From Washington, I'm Keith Peters reporting. Myanmar's military ruler is visiting neighboring Thailand.
6: Ever since he launched his coup, Min Aung Hlaing has been an international pariah, accused of crimes against humanity and of destroying Myanmar's democracy. Now Thailand has invited the coup leader for a two-day official visit, a decision criticized by human rights groups as giving legitimacy to a brutal military regime. The Thai government argues that it must re-engage with Myanmar to address problems along their shared border. But there's also a recognition that Min Aung Hlaing's position has become much stronger thanks to the support he's had from China.
0: The BBC's Jonathan Head. Ugandan authorities have gained parliamentary approval to deploy troops to Gaza as part of an international force. This marks Uganda's first public indication of its willingness to join the International Stabilization Force for Gaza. More on these stories at townhall.com.
7: Kiss FM. For tonight, partly cloudy skies, expected a low around 63 or 17 C. Tomorrow, mostly sunny, a high near 87 or 31 C. Heat index values as high as 91 or 33 Celsius. Saturday, showers and thunderstorms expected, becoming more widespread during the afternoon, a high near 81 or 27 Celsius. Sunday, showers likely with a chance of thunderstorms, a high near 84 or 29 C. Monday, mostly sunny with a slight chance of afternoon showers and thunderstorms, a high near 83 or 28 C. Tuesday, partly sunny with a chance of showers and thunderstorms, a high near 80, that's 27 Celsius. Okay.

This is a coordinated monthly test of the emergency alert system for the state of Maine. If this had been an actual emergency, official messages would have followed the alert tone. This concludes this test of the emergency alert system.

Outlander's Smokehouse, located just outside of town in Patton on Route 159. 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Don't forget the homemade mac and cheese and smoked chicken Alfredo. 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
1: For tonight, partly cloudy skies expected, a low around 63 or 17 C. Tomorrow, mostly sunny, a high near 87 or 31 C. Heat index values as high as 91 or 33 Celsius. Saturday, showers and thunderstorms expected, becoming more widespread during the afternoon, a high near 81 or 27 Celsius. Sunday, showers likely with a chance of thunderstorms, a high near 84 or 29 C. Monday, mostly sunny with a slight chance of afternoon showers and thunderstorms, a high near 83 or 28 C. Tuesday, partly sunny with a chance of showers and thunderstorms, a high near 80, that's 27 Celsius. Okay.

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2: News this hour from Town Hall. I'm Keith Peters in Washington. Proposed regulation changes for the Project Head Start program have now been posted.
3: The Trump administration is moving ahead with its plans to overhaul Head Start, a key early education program for the nation's poorest children. Officials from the Department of Health and Human Services say the changes, now posted online, would encourage more local decision-making by eliminating many federal regulations. The program currently serves around 700 vulnerable children, including those who are homeless or in foster care. The proposed changes would replace extensive federal regulations with state and local requirements. Experts warn it may also lower standards. The public has 60 days to weigh in. I'm Lisa Dwyer.
2: A Senate committee votes along party lines in favor of holding former NIH Director Dr. Anthony Fauci in contempt of Congress for refusing to testify about the origins of the COVID virus. Correspondent Laura Winters reports.
4: Prior to the vote, Kentucky Senator Republican Rand Paul, who chairs the Senate Homeland Security Committee, telling members,
5: "Holding a witness in contempt is a serious thing, and it should be rare. But the contempt power exists for precisely this circumstance."
4: Meanwhile, the top Democrat on the committee, outgoing Michigan Senator Gary Peters, saying this,
6: "I urge my colleagues to protect this committee, protect the Senate's institutional powers, and oppose this resolution.
4: The resolution passing along party lines. Laura Winters reporting.
2: A New Mexico court has ordered Instagram and Facebook parent company Meta to pay $567 million to address harms to young people from its platforms. On Wall Street, the Dow down by 464 points, the S&P lower by 13. More at townhall.com.
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2: The Food and Drug Administration has approved a new flu vaccine for older people.
9: This will be the first vaccine made with the same mRNA technology that was key to ending the COVID-19 pandemic. Moderna, the Cambridge, Massachusetts-based company, says it expects some supply to be available in certain stores soon. The shot is called Emflaciva and is for adults age 50 and older. It offers an additional option among the multiple flu vaccines available, including three specifically recommended for people age 65 or older who are especially vulnerable to influenza. John Scott reported.
2: W.K. Kellogg said Thursday that it will remove artificial colors from all its cereals by the end of this year. The change comes a year ahead of schedule. Kellogg said last August that it would remove synthetic dyes from its cereals by the end of 2027. News and analysis at townhall.com. From Washington, I'm Keith Peters. Scientists have captured images of the sun's surface in the finest detail yet.
10: Researchers got the up-close look thanks to a telescope on the Hawaiian island of Maui. They saw strange, feathery patterns rippling across the sun's surface, evidence of a well-known phenomenon that, until now, hadn't been seen in such brilliant detail. It can help researchers better understand solar magnetic fields. Intense solar storms on the sun can scramble GPS and other forms of communication on Earth. Rich Thomason reporting.
2: A rare total solar eclipse is set to sweep over parts of Europe next week, drawing millions of enthusiasts. The event is expected to boost tourism in Spain, where the path of total darkness will pass on August 12th. Parts of Greenland, Iceland, and Portugal will also experience the eclipse. More on these stories available at townhall.com. From Washington, I'm Keith Peters.
1: For tonight, partly cloudy skies, expected a low around 63 or 17 C. Tomorrow, mostly sunny, a high near 87 or 31 C. Heat index values as high as 91 or 33 Celsius. Saturday, showers and thunderstorms expected, becoming more widespread during the afternoon, a high near 81 or 27 Celsius. Sunday, showers likely with a chance of thunderstorms, a high near 84 or 29 C. Monday, mostly sunny with a slight chance of afternoon showers and thunderstorms, a high near 83 or 28 C. Tuesday, partly sunny with a chance of showers and thunderstorms, a high near 80, that's 27 Celsius.

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For tonight, partly cloudy skies, expected a low around 63 or 17 C. Tomorrow, mostly sunny, a high near 87 or 31 C. Heat index values as high as 91 or 33 Celsius. Saturday, showers and thunderstorms expected, becoming more widespread during the afternoon, a high near 81 or 27 Celsius. Sunday, showers likely with a chance of thunderstorms, a high near 84 or 29 C. Monday, mostly sunny with a slight chance of afternoon showers and thunderstorms, a high near 83 or 28 C. Tuesday, partly sunny with a chance of showers and thunderstorms, a high near 80, that's 27 Celsius. Okay.

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0: news this hour from Town Hall. I'm Keith Peters in Washington. Police say a man charged with starting one of the wildfires in Spokane, Washington, admitted to the crime.
1: Aaron Farinacci is being charged with first-degree arson for allegedly sparking the Old Trails fire in Spokane. County Detective Michael Drapeau says Farinacci confessed to the crime and planned it for weeks. According to court documents, he looked up the work of a serial arsonist and purchased items to make an incendiary device. Police say Farinacci told them he knew it was going to get bad, but claimed he didn't intend it to grow as much as it did.
2: They were kind of bent over and looked like they were doing something towards the tree line.
1: Resident Paul Child is credited with leading police to the suspect after spotting a man standing by some railroad tracks and acting suspicious.
2: My daughter was sitting on the porch out there, and she says there's a fire.
1: I'm Jennifer King.
0: There's a new AP NORC poll on Americans' views on the impact of extreme heat.
3: A new AP NORC poll finds that Americans are increasingly noticing the impact of extreme heat on their lives. According to the survey, U.S. adults nationally have become more likely to say that extreme heat has had either a major impact or a minor impact on their travel or vacation plans, electricity bills, their sleep, their families' outdoor activities, and more since 2024. Much of that shift was among people who live in the West or Midwest. At the same time, belief in climate change has declined slightly since last year, with Democrats more likely than Republicans to say that extreme heat has had a major impact on their lives. I'm Lisa Dwyer.
0: On Wall Street today, the Dow Jones Industrial Average was down by 464 points. The NASDAQ dropping by 15, with the S&P 500 index lower by 13. More on these stories available at townhall.com.
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0: It is the 81st anniversary of the United States atomic bombing of Hiroshima. We hear more on the commemoration of this event from correspondent Donna Warder reporting.
6: A peace bell rang at 8:15 a.m. local time Thursday to mark 81 years ago when the U.S. dropped an atomic bomb on the Japanese city of Hiroshima and 3 days later Nagasaki. Hiroshima's mayor Kazumi Matsui criticized major powers for waging wars. He urged them to stop justifying the possession of nuclear weapons. Downplaying the inhumanity of nuclear weapons and accepting the use of force to pursue one's own prosperity, risk cycles of violent retaliation that could ultimately result in another Hiroshima or Nagasaki. I'm Donna Warder.
0: News and analysis at townhall.com. From Washington, I'm Keith Peters. Federal investigators are looking into a communications breakdown involving the president's helicopter. Willie Nelson reports.
7: The National Transportation Safety Board and Federal Aviation Administration are examining an incident Tuesday involving Marine One as it departed with President Trump on board. Protocols require a ground stop when the presidential helicopter flies near Reagan National. The pilot tried multiple times to reach the tower, but the transmissions were unclear. Controllers later warned of departing aircraft, and Marine One held. Officials say the president was never in danger. Willie Nelson, The White House.
0: The Food and Drug Administration has approved a new flu vaccine for older people, the first made with the same mRNA technology that was key to ending the COVID-19 pandemic. Moderna announced the approval late Wednesday. The Cambridge, Massachusetts-based company says it expects some supply to be available in certain stores soon. More at townhall.com.
8: Kiss FM, where for tonight, partly cloudy skies, expected a low around 63 or 17 C. Tomorrow, mostly sunny, a high near 87 or 31 C. Heat index values as high as 91 or 33 Celsius. Saturday, showers and thunderstorms expected, becoming more widespread during the afternoon, a high near 81 or 27 Celsius. Sunday, showers likely with a chance of thunderstorms, a high near 84 or 29 C. Monday, mostly sunny with a slight chance of afternoon showers and thunderstorms, a high near 83 or 28 C. Tuesday, partly sunny with a chance of showers and thunderstorms, a high near 80, that's 27 Celsius.

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For tonight, partly cloudy skies, expected a low around 63 or 17 C. Tomorrow, mostly sunny, a high near 87 or 31 C. Heat index values as high as 91 or 33 Celsius. Saturday, showers and thunderstorms expected, becoming more widespread during the afternoon, a high near 81 or 27 Celsius. Sunday, showers likely with a chance of thunderstorms, a high near 84 or 29 C. Monday, mostly sunny with a slight chance of afternoon showers and thunderstorms, a high near 83 or 28 C. Tuesday, partly sunny with a chance of showers and thunderstorms, a high near 80, that's 27 Celsius. Okay.

0: news this hour from Town Hall. I'm Jason Walker. President Trump is moving to curb eligibility to birthright citizenship, signing a pair of executive orders Thursday after the Supreme Court rejected an earlier attempt. Here's White House Deputy Chief of Staff Stephen Miller.
1: The idea that people come here pretending to be a tourist, pretending to be a visitor, saying they want to go to Disneyland, they want to go visit a monument or go to a national park, but the real reason they're here is to have a child, to make that child an automatic citizen, leave our country, and then have a U.S. citizen child. It gives them access under this broken system to welfare benefits, ultimately to the voting booth, and all the other rights and privileges that belong solely to Americans. So that practice of birth tourism is, as of the signing of this order, hereby banned.
0: And the president says he believes his latest actions will indeed be constitutional. Longtime lawmaker is making some progress now in his bid to overcome illness and return to the job. Here's Ed Donahue.
2: Kentucky Republican Senator Mitch McConnell says he's leaving a rehabilitation center and will continue his recovery from home. The 84-year-old former Senate Majority Leader was first admitted to a hospital almost 2 months ago. McConnell disclosed weeks later he fell and was undergoing physical therapy. He gave no specific date for his return to the Capitol, but senators are expected to leave Washington soon for the traditional August recess. McConnell's absence shrinks the Republican majority in the Senate. He is determined to finish out his seventh term, which ends in January. Ed Donahue, Washington.
0: A New Mexico court ordering Instagram and Facebook parent company Meta to pay $567 million to address harms to young people from the platforms. Order comes in the second phase of a landmark trial in the social media giant. More on these stories, townhall.com.
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0: Myanmar's military ruler visiting neighboring Thailand. Here's the BBC's Jonathan Head.
12: Ever since he launched his coup, Min Aung Hlaing has been an international pariah, accused of crimes against humanity and of destroying Myanmar's democracy. Now Thailand has invited the coup leader for a two-day official visit, a decision criticized by human rights groups as giving legitimacy to a brutal military regime. The Thai government argues that it must re-engage with Myanmar to address problems along their shared border. But there's also a recognition that Min Aung Hlaing's position has become much stronger thanks to the support he's had from China.
0: Ugandan authorities have gained parliamentary approval to deploy troops to Gaza as part of an international force. This marks Uganda's first public indication of its overall willingness to join the International Stabilization Force for Gaza. Breaking news and analysis, townhall.com. Ford is introducing a mid-size electric pickup just under $30,000. Here's Bill Alexander.
13: It's the Ford Fathom, starting at about $28,000, as Ford looks to offer an affordable model in a market full of pricey electric vehicles. While the automaker didn't show off what it will look like, the Fathom will have a standard range battery, 5 seats, and Ford's Blue Cruise driver assistance, as well as Apple Maps integration.
0: Meta says one of its artificial intelligence models access the internet on its own and hacked another company. That's the latest in a series of disclosures about AI models going nuts. OpenAI and Anthropic have described cases of AI models going beyond humans' instructions to access the web and then find ways around the company's digital security. More on these stories, townhall.com.
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5: For tonight, partly cloudy skies, expected a low around 63 or 17 C. Tomorrow, mostly sunny, a high near 87 or 31 C. Heat index values as high as 91 or 33 Celsius. Saturday, showers and thunderstorms expected, becoming more widespread during the afternoon, a high near 81 or 27 Celsius. Sunday, showers likely with a chance of thunderstorms, a high near 84 or 29 C. Monday, mostly sunny with a slight chance of afternoon showers and thunderstorms, a high near 83 or 28 C. Tuesday, partly sunny with a chance of showers and thunderstorms, a high near 80, that's 27 Celsius. Okay.

was storming through the house that day, and I could tell she was leaving. And I thought, oh, she'll be back, till she turned around and pointed at the wall and said,

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2: News this hour from Town Hall. I'm Jason Walker. President Trump signing a pair of executive orders Thursday. They're intended to narrow birthright citizenship and crack down on women coming into America to give birth to their child automatically becomes a citizen. Last month, Supreme Court struck down his bid to end automatic citizenship for youngsters born in the U.S.
3: We had a very unfortunate decision in the Supreme Court concerning birthright. It was close, but a very, very unfortunate decision. So we're making adjustments because it's very unfair.
2: Food and Drug Administration has approved a new flu vaccine for the older set. Here's John Scott.
4: This will be the first vaccine made with the same mRNA technology that was key to ending the COVID-19 pandemic. Moderna, the Cambridge, Massachusetts-based company, says it expects some supply to be available in certain stores soon. The shot is called Emflaciva and is for adults age 50 and older. It offers an additional option among the multiple flu vaccines available, including three specifically recommended for people age 65 or older who are especially vulnerable to influenza. John Scott reporting.
2: A New Mexico court has ordered Instagram and Facebook parent company Meta to pay $567 million to address harms to young people from its platforms. Stock in Elon Musk SpaceX company rose Thursday, even after a number of insiders were freed up to sell for the first time. Investors have dumped SpaceX shares in recent days in anticipation of insiders possibly selling in the first of several lockup expirations. More than 900 million shares became newly available to buy or sell. More on these stories, townhall.com.
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2: Vice President J.D. Vance pushing back against those claims that he's anti-Jewish. Vance telling Salem Radio Network host Hugh Hewitt the criticism is very unfair and that he will work to more clearly explain his relationship with Israel.
9: There are some Israelis who are just so used, at least some people in Israeli media, who are so used to politicians just taking as a given that America and Israel always have shared interests. When I think the reality is that we often have shared interests, but we don't always. And I don't think that makes me anti-Semitic, and I don't think it makes me anti-Israel. I just think it makes me honest.
2: Trump administration plans to overhaul Head Start, that, of course, the decades-old education program for kids. Department of Health and Human Services says the changes would encourage more local decision-making by eliminating federal regulations. Breaking news and analysis, townhall.com. United States suspending government operations in a western Mexican state, including USDA inspections required for avocado exports. Here's Jennifer King.
10: The U.S. announced it has suspended government operations in Michoacan. The cartel-plagued state in Mexico, which is the leading exporter of avocados to the U.S. because of a threat to U.S. interests.
11: Una suspensión temporal.
10: Michoacan's governor, Alfredo Ramirez Padola, says there's been a temporary halt to avocado inspections there to safeguard workers due to recent extortion arrests. That will disrupt avocado exports. When you think of the danger in Mexico from organized crime, you might not think of U.S. government fruit inspectors, but besides trafficking trafficking drugs, cartels also make money through extortion, including of the avocado industry. I'm Jennifer King.
2: Offshore wind company has reached a $1.2 billion settlement with the Trump administration to walk away from projects off New York, California, and Louisiana.
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0: 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When I die,
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0: news this hour from townhall.com. I'm Jason Walker. A longtime lawmaker showing progress in his bid to return to work.
1: Kentucky Republican Senator Mitch McConnell says he's leaving a rehabilitation center and will continue his recovery from home. The 84-year-old former Senate Majority Leader was first admitted to a hospital almost 2 months ago. McConnell disclosed weeks later he fell and was undergoing physical therapy. He gave no specific date for his return to the Capitol, but...
0: Here's the latest now on that missile testing, the most recent one from North Korea. Karen Chamis has the latest.
1: Ed Donahue, Washington.
2: An unidentified projectile towards the water off its east coast. The move is the latest in a string of weapons tests by North Korea this year. South Korea's military did not identify the type of missile, but said the launch took place on Thursday. It comes as North Korean leader Kim Jong-un continues to focus on enlarging the state's nuclear and missile arsenals. Experts say Kim wants international recognition as a nuclear state in order to demand the lifting of economic sanctions. I'm Karen Chamis.
0: New executive orders are now targeting birth tourism and citizenship rules.
3: President Trump signed executive orders limiting automatic citizenship in specific cases after a Supreme Court decision blocked a broader effort.
4: We had a very unfortunate decision in the Supreme Court concerning birthright. It was close, but a very, very unfortunate decision. So we're making adjustments because it's very unfair.
3: The orders target birth tourism, certain foreign diplomats, and members of designated terrorist groups. Willie Nelson, the White House.
0: And also from the White House, the Trump team is making plans now to go about overhauling Head Start. This is more news, townhall.com.
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0: Kellogg's Cereal Company will remove artificial colors from all cereals by the end of this year.
6: The change comes a year ahead of schedule. Kellogg said last August that it would remove synthetic dyes from its cereals by the end of 2027. The company has identified fruit and vegetable-based juices that will give cereals like Fruit Loops and Apple Jacks their distinctive colors. The Battle Creek, Michigan-based company has also invested in equipment that will allow it to transition to natural colors.
0: Congolese health authorities have quarantined 200 boat passengers. That follows the death of a traveler with Ebola-like symptoms. Congo has been battling the outbreak since May. More than 4,000 cases and 1,800 deaths. Ugandan authorities have gained parliamentary approval to deploy troops to Gaza as part of an international force. That marks Uganda's first public indication of its willingness to join the team. Breaking news and analysis, townhall.com. United States Senate confirming Dr. Erica Schwartz as the new director of the CDC.
7: Schwartz, a former deputy surgeon general and retired U.S. Coast Guard officer, was nominated for the job in April and is the first black woman to serve as director of the CDC. She's a notable departure from prior contenders considered by the Trump administration who have supported the policy of Make America Healthy Again. She has a lengthy record of guiding vaccination programs and crisis responses for the government. The CDC has been without an official director for a year since Dr. Susan Menarez was removed less than a month into the job after clashing with U.S. Health and Human Services Secretary Robert F. Kennedy Jr. over vaccine policies. Bernie Bennett, Washington.
0: FDA approving a new flu vaccine for older people. It's the first made with the same mRNA technology that was key to battling COVID. More on these
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2: News this hour from Town Hall. I'm Jason Walker. Boy, it was a very chilly reception for New York City's Democrat Socialist Mayor Zohran Mamdani at a pro-police event. Here's correspondent Laura Winters.
3: You can hear the noise as Mayor Mamdani started speaking on stage. He was relentlessly booed at the New York City police event on Staten Island, a borough where many firefighters and police officers live and voters lean Republican. The mayor making a few brief remarks and leaving the stage in under a minute. This was a national night out against crime event attended by close to 4,000 people, Laura Winters reporting.
2: Iran is in the final stage of drafting an agreement on the Strait of Hormuz with Oman. At least two vessels were hit in the strait in the past week. Authorities say a man charged with starting one of those wildfires in Spokane, Washington, has admitted to the crime. More from correspondent Jennifer King.
4: Aaron Farinacci is being charged with first-degree arson for allegedly sparking the Old Trails fire in Spokane. County Detective Michael Drapeau says Farinacci confessed to the crime and planned it for weeks. According to court documents, he looked up the work of a serial arsonist and purchased items to make an incendiary device. Police say Farinacci told them he knew it was going to get bad, but claimed he didn't intend it to grow as much as it did.
5: They were kind of bent over and looked like they were doing something towards the tree line.
4: Resident Paul Child is credited with leading police to the suspect after spotting a man standing by some railroad tracks and acting suspicious.
5: My daughter was sitting on the porch out there, and she says there's a fire.
4: I'm Jennifer King.
2: Tensions rising still on the Korean Peninsula. The communist North launching another short-range ballistic missile toward the open sea. That was early Thursday from the eastern coastal Wonsan area. More on these stories, townhall.com.
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2: Well, federal investigators looking into that communication breakdown involving the president's helicopter.
8: The National Transportation Safety Board and Federal Aviation Administration are examining an incident Tuesday involving Marine One as it departed with President Trump on board. Protocols require a ground stop when the presidential helicopter flies near Reagan National. The pilot tried multiple times to reach the tower, but the transmissions were unclear. Controllers later warned of departing aircraft, and Marine One held. Officials say the president was never in danger. Willie Nelson, The White House.
2: In New Mexico, a court there has ordered both Instagram and Facebook parent company Meta to pay $567 million. That's to address harms to young people from its platforms. The order comes in the second phase of a landmark trial in social media giant lost in March. Breaking news and analysis, townhall.com. Scientists capturing images of the sun's surface. In the hottest detail yet, here's Rich Thomason.
9: Researchers got the up-close look thanks to a telescope on the Hawaiian island of Maui. They saw strange, feathery patterns rippling across the sun's surface, evidence of a well-known phenomenon that, until now, hadn't been seen in such brilliant detail. It can help researchers better understand solar magnetic fields. Intense solar storms on the sun can scramble GPS and other forms of communication on Earth. Rich Thomason reporting.
2: Kellogg removing artificial colors from all cereals by the end of the year. Change comes a year ahead of schedule. Kellogg said last August it would remove synthetic dyes from cereals by the end of 27, but the company has identified fruit and vegetable-based juices that will give cereals like Fruit Loops and Apple Jacks their distinctive colors.
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The devil went down to Georgia. He was looking for a soul to steal. He was in a bind because he was way behind and he was willing to make a deal. When he came across this young man sewing on a fiddle and playing it hot, and the devil jumped up on a hickory stump and said, "Boy, let me tell you what. I guess you didn't know it, but I'm a fiddle player too. And if you'd care to take a dare, I'll make a bet with you. Now, you play pretty good fiddle, boy, but give the devil his due. I bet a fiddle of gold against your soul, because I think I'm better than you." The boy said, "My name's Johnny, and it might be a sin, but I'll take your bet, and you're going to regret, because I'm the best as ever been.

opened up his case and he said, "I'll start this show." And fire flew from his fingertips as he rosined up his bow. And he pulled the bow across the strings and it made an evil hiss. And then a band of demons joined in and it

The devil bowed his head because he knew that he'd been beat. And he laid that golden fiddle on the ground at Johnny's feet. Johnny said, "Devil, just come on back if you ever want to try again. I done told you once, you son of a bitch, I'm the best."

0: news this hour from Town Hall. I'm Jason Walker. A Democratic candidate in Wisconsin under heavy fire right now for her comments concerning President Trump.
1: DSA-backed state lawmaker Francesca Hong, who is running in the Wisconsin Democratic primary for governor, is facing sharp criticism after saying it's about time we 86 Trump. Hong has called for violence against ICE, turning Wisconsin into a sanctuary state, and abolishing police and prisons. Hong claimed the comment was just restaurant slang, but critics say the language was reckless and dangerous given the multiple assassination attempts on the president. Willie Nelson, The White House.
0: President Trump is moving to curb eligibility to birthright citizenship, signing not one but a couple of executive orders after the Supreme Court rejected an earlier attempt last month. White House Deputy Chief of Staff Stephen Miller.
2: The idea that people come here pretending to be a tourist, pretending to be a visitor, saying they want to go to Disneyland, they want to go visit a monument or go to a national park, but the real reason they're here is to have a child, to make that child an automatic citizen, leave our country, and then have a U.S. citizen child. It gives them access under this broken system to welfare benefits, ultimately to the voting booth, and all the other rights and privileges that belong solely to Americans. So that practice of birth tourism is, as of the signing of this order, hereby banned.
0: Authorities say the man charged with starting one of the wildfires near Spokane actually planned that crime for weeks in advance and researched when the weather would be best for starting the fire. Boyhood home of Apollo 11 astronaut Neil Armstrong up for sale in Ohio. Current owner is asking $430,000. It's where Armstrong grew up and made model airplanes. More on these stories at townhall.com.
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0: The head of the military in Myanmar is visiting neighboring Thailand. BBC's Jonathan Head is there and files this report.
4: Ever since he launched his coup, Min Aung Hlaing has been an international pariah, accused of crimes against humanity and of destroying Myanmar's democracy. Now Thailand has invited the coup leader for a two-day official visit, a decision criticized by human rights groups as giving legitimacy to a brutal military regime. The Thai government argues that it must re-engage with Myanmar to address problems along their shared border. But there's also a recognition that Min Aung Hlaing's position has become much stronger thanks to the support he's had from China.
0: We're just getting word right now out of Thailand, a school fire, a high school. Apparently, officials do say there have been deaths and injuries. Again, a school fire in Thailand. Breaking news and analysis, townhall.com. Ford is introducing a mid-size electric pickup that's under $30,000.
5: It's the Ford Fathom, starting at about $28,000, as Ford looks to offer an affordable model in a market full of pricey electric vehicles. While the automaker didn't show off what it will look like, the Fathom will have a standard range battery, 5 seats, and Ford's Blue Cruise driver assistance, as well as Apple Maps integration.
0: Meta says one of its artificial intelligence models accessed the internet on its own and hacked another company. It's just the latest in a series of disclosures about AI models going rogue. OpenAI and Anthropic have described cases of AI models going beyond human beings' instructions to access the web and in some ways finding other companies' digital security. More on these stories.
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6: I love your

You load 16 tons, and what do you get? You get another day older and deeper in debt. St. Peter, don't you call me, cause I can't go. I owe my soul to the company store. Yes, sir, there's a menu, a Kentucky coal miner that pert near owes his soul to the company store. He gets so far in debt to the coal company he's working for that he goes on sometimes for years without being paid one red cent in real honest-to-goodness money. But he can always go to the company store and draw flickers or scrip. You know, that's little brass coins that you can't spend nowhere, only at the company store. So they add that against his account, and every day he gets a little farther in debt. That sounds pretty bad, but even that's got a brighter side to it. Now some people say a man's made out of mud, but a poor man's made out of muscle and blood. Muscle and blood, skin and bones, a mind that's weak and a back that's strong. You load 16 tons, and what do you get? Another day older and deeper in debt. St.

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You get another day older and deeper in debt. St. Peter, don't you call me, cause I can't go. I owe my soul to the company store. 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
1: So we put you in the wagon, Jim, and this morning we got you back to town.
0: But when we got here, you were gone, Jim, and there wasn't anything anybody could do.
1: And they dressed you up in a fancy suit and a necktie, and so today we wore one too.

0: News this hour from Town Hall. I'm Jason Walker. It has always been said, politics, a dirty game, and this pretty much proves it. Wisconsin Democratic gubernatorial candidate under fire for her comments about President Trump. Francesca Long says, quote, "It's about time we 86 Trump." She's also called for violence against ICE, turning Wisconsin into a sanctuary state, and abolishing all police and prisons. President Trump signing two executive orders intended to narrow birthright citizenship and crack down on women coming to America just to give birth so their child automatically becomes an American. Last month, the Supreme Court struck down his bid to end automatic citizenship for kids born in the U.S.
1: We had a very unfortunate decision in the Supreme Court concerning birthright. It was close, but a very, very unfortunate decision. So we're making adjustments because it's very unfair.
0: FDA approving a new flu vaccine for older folks.
2: This will be the first vaccine made with the same mRNA technology that was key to ending the COVID-19 pandemic. Moderna, the Cambridge, Massachusetts-based company, says it expects some supply to be available in certain stores soon. The shot is called Emflaciva and is for adults age 50 and older. It offers an additional option among the multiple flu vaccines available, including three specifically recommended for people age 65 or older who are especially vulnerable to influenza. John Scott reporting.
0: Well, police now say that a man who's been charged with starting one of the wildfires in Washington state actually planned that crime for several weeks. He did a lot of research to find out when the weather would be best for actually starting a forest fire. More on these stories, townhall.com.
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0: Vice President J.D. Vance pushing back against those claims that say he's anti-Jewish. Vance telling the Salem Radio Network and host Hugh Hewitt the criticism is unfair and that he will work to more clearly explain his relationship with Israel.
5: There are some Israelis who are just so used, at least some people in Israeli media, who are so used to politicians just taking as a given that America and Israel always have shared interests. When I think the reality is that we often have shared interests, but we don't always. And I don't think that makes me anti-Semitic, and I don't think it makes me anti-Israel. I just think it makes me honest.
0: Trump administration plans to overhaul Head Start, the education program for children. Now, Department of Health and Human Services says the changes would encourage more local decision-making by eliminating federal regulations. townhall.com. United States suspends government operations in a western Mexican state, including the USDA inspections required for avocado exports. Here's Jennifer King.
6: The U.S. announced it has suspended government operations in Michoacan. The cartel-plagued state in Mexico, which is the leading exporter of avocados to the U.S. because of a threat to U.S. interests.
7: Una suspensión temporal.
6: Michoacan's governor, Alfredo Ramirez Padilla, says there's been a temporary halt to avocado inspections there to safeguard workers due to recent extortion arrests. That will disrupt avocado exports. When you think of the danger in Mexico from organized crime, you might not think of U.S. government fruit inspectors, but besides trafficking drugs, cartels also make money through extortion, including of the avocado industry. I'm Jennifer King.
0: Offshore wind company reaching a $1.2 billion settlement with the Trump team to walk away from projects under development in New York, California, and Louisiana.
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it all down into mason jars and he'd bury it all around. And on certain nights, if the moon was right, he'd

Carver's Creek. They were mean as a snake and sneaky as a cat and belligerent when they'd speak. One night the oldest brother said, "Y'all meet me in the woolly swamp later and we'll take a revolution."

Just poor people, that's all we were, trying to make a living out of blackland dirt. But we'd get together in a family circle, singing loud. Daddy sang bass,

0: news this hour from Town Hall. I'm Jason Walker. New executive orders targeting birth tourism and citizenship rules.
1: President Trump signed executive orders limiting automatic citizenship in specific cases after a Supreme Court decision blocked a broader effort.
2: We had a very unfortunate decision in the Supreme Court concerning birthright. It was close, but a very, very unfortunate decision. So we're making adjustments because it's very unfair.
1: The orders target birth tourism, certain foreign diplomats, and members of designated terrorist groups. Willie Nelson, the White House.
0: Trump administration plans to overhaul Head Start, the education program for youngsters. Department of Health and Human Services says those changes would encourage more local decision-making by eliminating many federal regulations. The latest on that missile testing, North Korea.
3: South Korea has said North Korea has launched an unidentified projectile towards the water off its east coast. The move is the latest in a string of weapons tests by North Korea this year. South Korea's military did not identify the type of missile, but said the launch took place on Thursday. It comes as North Korean leader Kim Jong-un continues to focus on enlarging the state's nuclear and missile arsenals. Experts say Kim wants international recognition as a nuclear state in order to demand the lifting of economic sanctions. I'm Karen Shemes.
0: A little trouble for a pair of socialist Democrats. New York Mayor Zoran Mamdani booed off the stage as he began a speech at a New York police event on Staten Island. And a Democratic candidate for Wisconsin governor under fire for her comments about President Trump. Francesca Hong said, quote, "It's about time we 86 Trump." More on these stories, townhall.com.
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0: Kellogg's Cereal Company says it will remove artificial colors from all of its cereals by the end of this year.
5: The change comes a year ahead of schedule. Kellogg said last August that it would remove synthetic dyes from its cereals by the end of 2027. The company has identified fruit and vegetable-based juices that will give cereals like Fruit Loops and Apple Jacks their distinctive colors. The Battle Creek, Michigan-based company has also invested in equipment that will allow it to transition to natural colors.
0: Shares mixed in Asia while oil prices gaining just over 1% in the day. China reported its exports grew at a slightly slower but still robust pace of about 24% in July on strong demand for electronics and other high-tech gadgets. Thursday, stocks retreated on Wall Street as oil prices were up slightly. Breaking news and analysis, townhall.com. Well, the Senate has confirmed Dr. Erica Schwartz to be the next director of the CDC.
6: Schwartz, a former deputy surgeon general and retired U.S. Coast Guard officer, was nominated for the job in April and is the first black woman to serve as director of the CDC. She's a notable departure from prior contenders considered by the Trump administration who have supported the policy of Make America Healthy Again. She has a lengthy record of guiding vaccination programs and crisis responses for the government. The CDC has been without an official director for a year since Dr. Susan Menarez was removed less than a month into the job after clashing with U.S. Health and Human Services Secretary Robert F. Kennedy Jr. over vaccine policies. Bernie Bennett, Washington.
0: FDA approving a new flu vaccine for older people. Moderna says it expects it to be on the shelves within a short time now. That shot is for adults 50 and older. More on these stories now.

Good Friday morning, Northern Maine and Western New Brunswick. Welcome into your finally Friday morning drive with Fireman Fred Ray on Classic Country 94.7. Kicks FM about 61 degrees. I'll have the weather forecast for you here in just a bit. It's going to be warm today, upwards of about 90 degrees. Wow. Then it's going to be cooling off a little bit into the 80s the next several days. I'll have some new sports, history of country music for today, that and a whole lot more right here on your Friday morning drive. Welcome aboard.

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0: Current conditions now at Houlton International Airport. Overcast skies, 63 degrees Fahrenheit. That's 17 degrees Celsius. Humidity's at 93%. The winds are calm. Barometer 30.04. For today, patchy fog gives way to mostly sunny skies with a high near 91 degrees. Partly cloudy tonight, low 66. Chance of thunderstorms on tap for tomorrow with a high of 86. Showers likely tomorrow night, low 65. Chance of showers on Sunday, high of 82. Showers likely for Sunday night as well with a low of 62. Partly sunny on Monday with a high near 82. Chance of showers Monday night, low of 59. And Tuesday, chance of showers, then chance of thunderstorms with a high near 80 degrees.
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Two short, wacky, but true stories for you now. How many kids can pack into a school bus? South African police arrested a bus driver for transporting 116 school children in a vehicle designed for only 62 passengers. And thief left trail of down. In Germany, a guy broke into a store and stole some merchandise. On his way out, he snagged his jacket, ripping it open. It was a down jacket, and as he walked, it leaked feathers all the way home. Officers followed the trail of feathers, and of course, he was arrested.

0: Well, most adults can't imagine going a full day without looking at a screen. From computers and tablets to smartphones and TVs, nowadays most people's days consist of staring at one screen and then moving on to the next. As such, a poll of adults reports a whopping 73% can't even imagine going a full 24 hours without at least one screen to stare at. On average, researchers report adults spend 7 to 8 hours daily in front of screens.
1: Patton Pioneer Days is going on all this week. Don't miss the parade, great family fun, and the exciting Civil War historical reenactment across from the Lumbermen's Museum. 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This reminder comes from Sheldon Anderson, associate broker and realtor with Realty of Maine in Patton. 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Sheldon Anderson of Realty of Maine, a proud supporter of Patton Pioneer Days.
2: The New Brunswick government says it's throwing its support behind the growth of the electric vehicle market in the province. Electric vehicle drivers in New Brunswick will soon have more ports to recharge at as the province looks to build up its EV infrastructure. The New Brunswick government says it's adding 16 new fast chargers to its e-charge network. They'll be installed in underserved areas that the private sector may not see a business case for at this time. The province is also spending $955,000 to expand its own electric vehicle fleet and build the 3 regional charging hubs in Moncton, St. John, and Miramichi. New Brunswick's EV investments come as studies indicate Canada's EV future is poised for rapid growth, with EVs expected to make up over 30% of new vehicle sales by 2030, driven by policy support, technological innovation, and expanding infrastructure. Lloyd Robertson, a stalwart of Canadian TV news for decades, who earned the unrelenting trust of viewers, has died at the age of 92. Robertson joined CTV in 1976 and served as chief anchor and senior editor from 1984 to 2011 at the helm of one of the top nightly newscasts in the country, bidding viewers good night with his trademark sign-off, "That's the kind of day it's been." For 11 consecutive years, TV Guide Canada readers voted Robertson the TV journalist they trusted most, an honor he took to heart. Robertson got his start in broadcasting in 1952 in his hometown of Stratford, Ontario, at a local radio station. He worked for a Guelph, Ontario radio station the following year, before landing with the CBC in 1954 and turning to TV work. Drivers will be paying less to fill up at the pumps in Nova Scotia and New Brunswick after an unscheduled price adjustment overnight. The cost of regular self-serve gas fell by 10.4 cents per liter in the Halifax area. Diesel dropped by 9.4 cents per liter. Regular self-serve fell in New Brunswick by 7 cents a liter, by 6.1 cents. Prices in PEI didn't change overnight. The next scheduled adjustment for all three provinces is Friday.

0: Housekeeping is a dangerous job. When you think of dangerous jobs, housekeeper doesn't usually spring to mind. But it's becoming a pretty hazardous profession thanks to the amenities arms race that has big hotels installing luxury mattresses that weigh more than 100 pounds each. A report found that housekeepers currently have a lofty injury rate of 7.87 per 100 workers. To put that in perspective, the Department of Labor puts the rate for all workers at 3.4 per 100.
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2: Breaking news this hour from Town Hall. I'm Rich Thomason. President Trump has signed a couple of executive orders aimed at reining in birthright citizenship and birth tourism. The president says the nation's highest court leaves him with no choice but to take this action.
3: We had a very unfortunate decision in the Supreme Court concerning birthright. It was close, but a very, very unfortunate decision. So we're making adjustments because it's very unfair.
2: A New Mexico court is ordering Instagram and Facebook parent Meta to pay $567 million to address the harm its platforms inflict on young people. Meta disagrees, vows to appeal. It's a scientific breakthrough that's fraught with possibilities for good and otherwise. Researchers say they've managed to design new viruses using artificial intelligence.
4: We already know that generative AI tools have done things like help design new vaccines and helped design new antibiotics for treating drug-resistant infections. But this really feels like quite a significant step up, because now instead of just designing one single compound, one little protein, this is actually the whole genome, the entire genetic code of a virus that is being developed completely from scratch and producing something that is actually viable at the end of it. That is a big step up.
2: The BBC's James Gallagher says it's hoped this could lead to new drugs, more effective treatments. The downside, the possibility of new deadlier bioweapons. At least a half dozen people are dead, several wounded, a shooting at a high school near Bangkok. Thai police say the student gunman is dead. The man accused of starting one of the devastating Spokane wildfires allegedly told investigators that fire is powerful and beautiful. His lawyer seeking a competency exam. On Wall Street, the Dow futures are up 4 points. NASDAQ futures ahead 137, and the S&P futures are up 13 points. More on these stories, townhall.com.
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2: An East African country says it's on board with the Mideast peacekeeping plan.
6: Uganda's parliament has approved sending troops to Gaza as part of an international stabilization force proposed by President Donald Trump's Board of Peace in February. Morocco also has pledged to send troops to Gaza. The force would be led by U.S. Major General Jasper Jeffers, who in May said that the force of about 20,000 would ensure future prosperity and enduring peace after the Israel-Hamas war. Last week, Trump announced a deal for Hamas to disarm and for Israel to pull its forces from Gaza. Once Israeli forces have left, then the International Stabilization Force would come in. I'm Donna Water.
2: Water levels on the Danube River have dropped so low due to drought that ghosts of the past, World War II German battleships, are coming into view. The record lows also forcing power plants to the brink of shutdown. News and analysis at townhall.com. The heat is on, and it's a life-altering event for a lot of people.
7: A new AP Nort poll finds that Americans are increasingly noticing the impact of extreme heat on their lives. According to the survey, U.S. adults nationally have become more likely to say that extreme heat has had either a major impact or a minor impact on their travel or vacation plans, electricity bills, their sleep, their families, outdoor activities, and more since 2024. Much of that shift was among people who live live in the West or Midwest. At the same time, belief in climate change has declined slightly since last year, with Democrats more likely than Republicans to say that extreme heat has had a major impact on their lives. I'm Lisa Dwyer.
2: This morning's AAA national average, a gallon of regular gas, $4.04. That's down 2 cents from yesterday, and it is down 6 cents from a week ago. More on these stories at townhall.com.

0: Well, what's a skill every kid should have by the time they're 10 years old? That they can cook an egg, can react to an emergency, can dress themselves, that they know how to write a letter or email, can sort through online news, can care for another living thing, they can swim, have a solid handshake, and use a map. Skills that kids should be able to do by 10 years old.
1: Well, there never was a house like the

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0: Some famous people birthdays for today. Tobin Bell from Jigsaw in the Saw films, 84. David Rash from Sledgehammer, 82. Caroline Aaron from Mrs. Maisel, 74. Wayne Knight from Seinfeld, he was a postman there, 71. Alberto Salazar, marathon runner, 68. Bruce Dickinson, airline pilot author, 68. David Duchovny from X-Files, 66. Maggie Wheeler, Janice on Friends, 65. Michael Shannon from Boardwalk Empire, 52. Charlize Theron from Odyssey is 51. Eric Johnson from Smallville, 47. Abby Cornish from Bright Star, 44. Sidney Crosby, NHL hockey player for the Penguins. He's their captain, 39. Helen Flanagan, Coronation Street, 36. Mike Trout, baseball player for the Angels. He's 35. And Francesca Eastwood, actress and daughter of Clint Eastwood, is 33 years old. If it's your birthday, happy birthday to you from all of us here at Classic Country, 94.7 Kicks FM.
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10: 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Millions of dollars in lies are flooding Maine. 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Independent fact-checkers call attacks on Susan's Medicaid record false. The truth? Susan repeatedly votes to protect Medicaid and was named a Medicaid champion just last year by a national nonpartisan healthcare group. And those attacks on Susan's character, even calling her corrupt? Independent fact-checkers also prove those attacks are false. 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

0: Country music news and notes now. In 1954, Johnny Cash married Vivian Liberto. They have four daughters, Roseanne, Kathy, Cindy, and Tara. In 1961, Patsy Cline topped the country charts with I Fall to Pieces. In 1965, Raul Mallow was born in Miami, Florida. He was a lead singer for the Mavericks. He also had a solo career. He passed away from cancer in December of 2025 at the age of 60. 1981, on his birthday, B.J. Thomas became a member of the Grand Ole Opry. In 1997, Garth Brooks performed a free concert at New York's Central Park. An estimated 750,000 fans attended the show, which aired live on HBO. And Rodney Crowell is 76 today, and Michael Peterson, 67 years old.
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3: The New Brunswick government says it's throwing its support behind the growth of the electric vehicle market in the province. Electric vehicle drivers in New Brunswick will soon have more ports to recharge at as the province looks to build up its EV infrastructure. The New Brunswick government says it's adding 16 new fast chargers to its e-charge network. They'll be installed in underserved areas that the private sector may not see a business case for at this time. The province is also spending $955,000 to expand its own electric vehicle fleet and build the three regional charging hubs in Moncton, St. John, and Miramichi. New Brunswick's EV investments come as studies indicate Canada's EV future is poised for rapid growth, with EVs expected to make up over 30% of new vehicle sales by 2030, driven by policy support, technological innovation, and expanding infrastructure. Lloyd Robertson, a stalwart of Canadian TV news for decades, who earned the unrelenting trust of viewers, has died at the age of 92. Robertson joined CTV in 1976 and served as chief anchor and senior editor from 1984 to 2011 at the helm of one of the top nightly newscasts in the country, bidding viewers good night with his trademark sign-off, "That's the kind of day it's been." For 11 consecutive years, TV Guide Canada readers voted Robertson the TV journalist they trusted most, an honor he took to heart. Robertson got his start in broadcasting in 1952 in his hometown of Stratford, Ontario, at a local radio station. He worked for a Guelph, Ontario radio station the following year, before landing with the CBC in 1954 and turning to TV work. Drivers will be paying less to fill up at the pumps in Nova Scotia and New Brunswick after an unscheduled price adjustment overnight. The cost of regular self-serve gas fell by 10.4 cents per liter in the Halifax area. Diesel dropped by 9.4 cents per liter. Regular self-serve fell in New Brunswick by 7 cents a liter. increased by 6.1 cents. Prices in PEI didn't change overnight. The next scheduled adjustment for all three provinces is Friday.

0: Well, how about those Red Sox? They got up and down, and then they were trailing again, and I went to bed. But I guess I should have stayed up. Caleb Durbin lined a single to center field in the 13th inning to score Nick Sogard, and the Boston Red Sox rallied to beat the Chicago White Sox 12-11 last night in a game that lasted more than 4 hours. Connor Wong had a two-run homer. Anthony Sigler added three RBIs and scored a run. Willier Abreu had two RBIs, including one to tie the game in the ninth. Andrew Monasterio also added two RBIs. Brian Bayo got the win. The last of nine Red Sox pitchers worked two innings for the victory. Boston won its eighth straight and 10th in their last 11 games. The Red Sox have won 10 consecutive series. It was their second sweep against the White Sox. They'll take on the Oakland Athletics tonight at Fenway Park. Go Boston!
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Been 10 long years since the devil laid his fiddle at Johnny's feet, and it burned inside his mind the way he suffered that defeat. In the darkest pits of hell, the devil hatched an evil plan to tempt the fiddle player, for he's just a mortal man. The sin of pride, the devil cried, is what will do you in.

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1: The devil grabbed the golden fiddle out of Johnny's hand and said,
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1: Cause practice is the only cure for the predicament he's in.
2: Now, devil, it would be a sin for you to get my bow, so you go on back to hell, too.

0: Breaking news this hour from Town Hall. I'm Rich Thomason. Curbing birthright citizenship, ending birth tourism, and ultimately protecting the value of American citizenship. That's the goal of a pair of presidential directives.
1: President Trump signed executive orders limiting automatic citizenship in specific cases after a Supreme Court decision blocked a broader effort.
2: We had a very unfortunate decision in the Supreme Court concerning birthright. It was close, but a very, very unfortunate decision. So we're making adjustments because it's very unfair.
1: The orders target birth tourism, certain foreign diplomats, and members of designated terrorist groups. Willie Nelson, The White House.
0: Facebook and Instagram parent Meta has been slapped with another huge fine. A New Mexico court ordering Meta to fork over $567 million for the harm its platforms do to young people. Meta takes issue with that, says there will be an appeal. The attorney for the man accused of starting one of the devastating Spokane wildfires, pressing for a competency hearing before his client enters a plea. Vice President Vance clarifying his stance on the U.S. relationship with Israel. He's been accused by some of being anti-Israel or anti-Jewish. Vance says that is not at all the case.
3: There are some Israelis who are just so used, at least some people in Israeli media, who are so used to politicians just taking as a given that America and Israel always have shared interests, when I think the reality is that we often have shared interests, but we don't always. And I don't think that makes me anti-Semitic, and I don't think it makes me anti-Israel. I just think it makes me honest.
0: The vice president speaking with the Salem Radio Network's Hugh Hewitt. How'd the job market fare in July? We'll find out in a few hours when the government releases last month's employment report. Employers pulled back on hiring in June, adding just 57,000 jobs. Watching Wall Street this morning, the Dow futures are up 31 points. More on these stories, townhall.com.
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0: Along with bombing the homes of Ukrainian civilians, now Russia has taken to seizing the properties of those whose houses still stand. This in regions occupied by the Russians.
7: Using official documents, we identified more than 34,000 homes which are in the process of being seized. Many of them belong to Ukrainians who have fled the fighting. The practice has been endorsed by the Russian President Vladimir Putin, who signed a law formalizing the scheme late last year. To try to get their property back, Ukrainians are required to obtain a Russian passport and to return to occupied Ukraine in person to prove their ownership within 30 days. Ukrainians we spoke to said this was neither safe nor possible. The Russian government said the scheme managed properties whose owners could not be identified or contacted while providing compensation should lawful owners come forward.
0: And that's the BBC's Olga Robinson. China reporting its exports slowed slightly in the month of July from the previous month. Townhall.com. Meta's AI model has done it again.
8: Meta said that one of its artificial intelligence models accessed the internet on its own and hacked another company, the latest in a series of disclosures about AI models going rogue. In recent weeks, OpenAI and Anthropic have also described instances of AI models going beyond human instructions to access the web and find ways around other companies' digital security. Meta said in a statement that a misconfiguration during cybersecurity testing by a regular and independent company hired by Meta inadvertently allowed one of its models to access the internet. The disclosure has added to worries about AI models acting autonomously. Keith Peters reporting.
0: The Justice Department says it's received a Senate committee's contempt referral for Dr. Anthony Fauci, is reviewing it, and will work with the Senate accordingly. The Homeland Security Committee has voted to hold Fauci in contempt of Congress. More on these stories, townhall.com.
9: Now, I'm a feller with a heart of gold, with the ways of a gentleman, I've been told. The kind of a feller that wouldn't even harm a flea. But if me and a certain character met, the guy that invented the cigarette, I'd murder that son of a gun in the first degree. Now, it ain't cause that I don't smoke myself, and I don't reckon they hinder your health. I've smoked them all my life, and I ain't dead yet. But nicotine slaves are all the same at a petting party or a poker game. Everything's got to stop while they have that cigarette.

0: Now, in a game of chance the other night, old Dame Fortune was doing me right. The kings and the queens, they just kept on coming around. Then I got a full and I bet it high, but my bluff didn't work on a certain guy. He just kept on a-raising and a-laying the money down. Now, he'd raise me and I'd raise him. I sweated blood, I got a sink or swim. He finally called and then didn't raise the bet. I said, "Ace is full, pal, how about you?" And he said, "Well, I'll tell you in just a minute or two, but right now I just gotta have a cigarette.
1: Smoke, smoke, smoke that cigarette. Puff, puff, puff, and if you smoke yourself to death,
0: tell St. Peter at the Golden Gate that you hate to make him wait, but you just..."

The other night, I had a date with the cutest little girl in the 48 states, a high-bred, uptown, fancy little date. Now, she said she loved me, and it seemed to me that things were just about like they ought to be, so hand in hand, we strolled down Lover's Lane. She was oh so far from a chunk of ice, and our smooching party was going real nice, so help me, Hannah, I think I'd have been there yet. But I give her a kiss and a little squeeze, and she said, Tex, excuse me, please, but I just gotta have another cigarette.

0: to make him wait, but you just gotta have another cigarette.
1: Well, this change from old home week, fireworks is going to be happening tonight at 10 p.m. due to the pending weather for tomorrow. They've changed that. Fireworks at old home week in Woodstock is going to be tonight at 10 o'clock. Tomorrow, chicken barbecue at Shin Pond Village. Proceeds to benefit Mount Chase Fire Department, 4 to 7 p.m. Also a silent auction and live music later on, fireworks at 9 o'clock. And happening today, August 7th, be sure to stop by between 12 and 2 for the Bean Watch at the Patton Lumbermen's Museum. Sit around and enjoy the company of other onlookers as we wait the anticipation of the beans. And of course, tomorrow they're gearing up for the annual Bean Hole Bean Dinner right after the Patton Pioneer Days Parade. And Jason says we're giving away a few plates. Go to our Facebook page and enter there.

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0: Well, the Northern Maine Fair continues today, day three. Our big feature event today is the truck and tractor pulling. Starts about 6 o'clock tonight. They'll do some more pulling tomorrow evening. And the demolition derby will wrap up our fair on Sunday. I think they slated that for 4 o'clock. Hope to see you at the fair. And I'll be doing karaoke again tomorrow at noontime, so you'll have a chance to sing like the folks did yesterday. See you at the Northern Maine Fair in Presque Isle.
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Well, tomorrow's country music news and notes now. 1975, Hank Williams Jr. fell 500 feet down a mountain in Montana. After 2 years of surgeries, he resumed his career. In 1995, John Michael Montgomery's debut CD, Life's a Dance, was certified triple platinum. Hits included the title track and I Love the Way You Love Me. In 2007, the Country Music Association announced that Vince Gill, Mel Tillis, and television personality Ralph Emery would be inducted into the Country Music Hall of Fame. In 2017, Glenn Campbell passed away following a battle with Alzheimer's disease. Statler Brothers member Phil Baisley is 71 tomorrow due to his quiet presence on stage and humble appearance. He's known as a quiet one of the group. Mark Wilsby, 53 tomorrow, born in Cleveland, Texas. His hits include Jacob's Ladder, 19-something, and Wish You Were Here. 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

0: Final look at the weather on my program for today. It's going to be mostly sunny and hot, high near 91 degrees Fahrenheit or 33 degrees Celsius. Tonight, increasing clouds, lows around 66 or 19C. Tomorrow, mostly cloudy with a chance of showers and thunderstorms, high of 86 or 30C. Sunday, mostly cloudy with showers likely and a chance of thunderstorms, high of 82 or 28 Celsius. Monday, mostly sunny, high near 82 or 28 Celsius. Tuesday, partly sunny with a chance of showers and thunderstorms, high near 80 or 27C. And Wednesday, mostly sunny with a slight chance of showers and thunderstorms, high near 80 degrees or 27 degrees Celsius.
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3: The New Brunswick government says it's throwing its support behind the growth of the electric vehicle market in the province. Electric vehicle drivers in New Brunswick will soon have more ports to recharge at as the province looks to build up its EV infrastructure. The New Brunswick government says it's adding 16 new fast chargers to its e-charge network. They'll be installed in underserved areas that the private sector may not see a business case for at this time. The province is also spending $955,000 to expand its own electric vehicle fleet and build the three regional charging hubs in Moncton, St. John, and Miramichi. New Brunswick's EV investments come as studies indicate Canada's EV future is poised for rapid growth, with EVs expected to make up over 30% of new vehicle sales by 2030, driven by policy support, technological innovation, and expanding infrastructure. Lloyd Robertson, a stalwart of Canadian TV news for decades, who earned the unrelenting trust of viewers, has died at the age of 92. Robertson joined CTV in 1976 and served as chief anchor and senior editor from 1984 to 2011 at the helm of one of the top nightly newscasts in the country, bidding viewers good night with his trademark sign-off, "That's the kind of day it's been." For 11 consecutive years, TV Guide Canada readers voted Robertson the TV journalist they trusted most, an honor he took to heart. Robertson got his start in broadcasting in 1952 in his hometown of Stratford, Ontario, at a local radio station. He worked for a Guelph, Ontario radio station the following year, before landing with the CBC in 1954 and turning to TV work. Drivers will be paying less to fill up at the pumps in Nova Scotia and New Brunswick after an unscheduled price adjustment overnight. The cost of regular self-serve gas fell by 10.4 cents per liter in the Halifax area. Diesel dropped by 9.4 cents per liter. Regular self-serve fell in New Brunswick by 7 cents a liter, by 6.1 cents. Prices in PEI didn't change overnight. The next scheduled adjustment for all three provinces is Friday.
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0: Well, that is just about going to do it for me for today and for this week, as a matter of fact, right here on the Fireman Fed Show. Continued success to all the activities that are concluding this weekend, including Patton Pioneer Days, Woodstock Old Home Week, and the Northern Maine Fair in Presque Isle. Could have a little weather-related issues tomorrow and Sunday, but we'll all get through it. Have a fantastic Friday and a safe and a wonderful weekend, and hopefully we can all gather around again on Monday morning right here on the Fireman Fred Show, Classic Country, 94.7 Kix FM. 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
2: News this hour from Town Hall. Amit Thomason. Another Senate Republican says she'll oppose Todd Blanchard's nomination as Attorney General. Senator Lisa Murkowski says she's concerned that under Blanch, the administration could go ahead with its proposed anti-weaponization fund, even though Blanch has issued an order terminating the fund. Birthright citizenship. President Trump has signed an executive order curbing it. White House Deputy Chief of Staff Stephen Miller says a second executive order tackles birth tourism.
3: The idea that people come here pretending to be a tourist, pretending to be a visitor, saying they want to go to Disneyland, they want to go visit a monument or go to a national park, but the real reason they're here is to have a child, to make that child an automatic citizen, leave our country, and then have a U.S. citizen child. It gives them access under this broken system to welfare benefits, ultimately to the voting booth, and all the other rights and privileges that belong solely to Americans. So that practice of birth tourism is, as of the signing of this order, hereby banned.
2: Both executive orders are in response to a Supreme Court ruling that the president describes as unfortunate. It's been a deadly school shooting near Bangkok, Thailand.
4: A witness told reporters students at the Debsirin Lonthaburi school hid inside a classroom while they heard gunshots from another building before police officers cleared a way for them to leave. About an hour after the shooting, people stood outside the school comforting one another, and police and first responders walked around inside the school. Deputy Interior Minister Polapi Suwinchi has told reporters five teachers died and that the shooter killed his two grandparents at home before going to the school. The minister also said the shooter had died at the hospital. I'm Charles Dillard.
2: On Wall Street, the Dow futures are up 74 points. NASDAQ futures 165 points higher. More on these stories at townhall.com.
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2: A snapshot of the world's second-largest economy.
10: China has reported that its exports slowed slightly in July from the month before. Customs data shows that China's trade surplus narrowed to $112.5 billion, down from $125.6 billion in June. But exports were up nearly 24% in July from a year earlier, while imports were up 27.5% year-on-year. Exports of high-tech items surged nearly 41%. In January through July from the same period the year before, while shipments of vehicles jumped 55%. I'm Lisa Dwyer.
2: Authorities in Mexico have arrested the former governor of the southern state of Guerrero for his alleged involvement in the disappearance of 43 students back in 2014. The case has become a symbol of impunity and state involvement in cartel-related violence. News and analysis at townhall.com. Proof the West Coast surfing culture attracts all sorts of individuals, including the four-legged variety.
11: They're catching waves at the World Dog Surfing Championships in Northern California. 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They're judged on wave size, board time, and, of course, confidence. The event also includes pet adoptions and fundraising for animal charities. 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They're assisted by humans to find the best waves. I'll just bet you Timmy never entered Lassie in this thing. Jason Walker reporting.
1: This morning's AAA national average for a gallon of regular gasoline, $4.04. That's down 2 cents from yesterday, and it's down 6 cents from a week ago. Oil prices have fluctuated as hopes for a deal to end the Iran war rise and fall. More on these stories, townhall.com.
12: Mostly sunny and hot today, a high near 91 or 33 C. Heat index values as high as 94 or 34 Celsius. For tonight, increasing clouds expected, a low around 66 or 19 C. Saturday, mostly cloudy with a chance of showers and thunderstorms, a high near 86 or 30 Celsius. Heat index values as high as 89 or 32 C. Sunday, mostly cloudy with showers likely and a chance of thunderstorms, a high near 82 or 28 C. Monday, mostly sunny, a high near 82 or 28 Celsius. Tuesday calls for partly sunny skies with a chance of showers and thunderstorms, a high near 80 or 27 C. Wednesday, mostly sunny, a slight chance of showers and thunderstorms, a high near 80 or 27 Celsius.
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0: Mostly sunny and hot today, a high near 91 or 33 C. Heat index values as high as 94 or 34 Celsius. For tonight, increasing clouds expected, a low around 66 or 19 C. Saturday, mostly cloudy with a chance of showers and thunderstorms, a high near 86 or 30 Celsius. Heat index values as high as 89 or 32 C. Sunday, mostly cloudy with showers likely and a chance of thunderstorms, a high near 82 or 28 C. Monday, mostly sunny, a high near 82 or 28 Celsius. Tuesday calls for partly sunny skies with a chance of showers and thunderstorms, a high near 80 or 27 C. Wednesday, mostly sunny, a slight chance of showers and thunderstorms, a high near 80 or 27 Celsius.

0: chaos threatens to drown out competence, experience matters. After a devastating attack on 9/11, Susan Collins led the way forward, enacting historic bipartisan national security reforms that made us safer. During the COVID-19 pandemic, Susan wrote the law that saved 250,000 Maine jobs. Susan was named a Medicaid champion. She protects access to quality health care. And she delivered the Social Security Fairness Act, boosting the incomes of 25,000 Maine retirees. Susan has never missed a single vote, 10,000 in a row. And as chair of the powerful Appropriations Committee, Susan is delivering the investments that strengthen communities across our state. America's most bipartisan senator, always working for Maine.
1: I'm Susan Collins, and I've approved this message.
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4: 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And the only way for Maine to beat back their lies is for us to keep telling the truth.
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0: News this hour from Town Hall. Amit Thomason. The robust American job market was anything but robust in July. The Labor Department reports employers unexpectedly cut 23,000 positions. The unemployment rate slipped to 4.1% last month as people left the job market. The fines imposed on Facebook and Instagram's parent Meta just keep piling up. The latest one, a $546 million penalty issued by a judge in New Mexico who found that Meta had failed to protect young people on its platforms. Meta begs to differ, says it will appeal. Charged with starting one of the devastating Spokane wildfires, police say the suspect has confessed.
1: Aaron Farinacci is being charged with first-degree arson for allegedly sparking the Old Trails fire in Spokane. County Detective Michael Drapeau says Farinacci confessed to the crime and planned it for weeks. According to court documents, he looked up the work of a serial arsonist and purchased items to make an incendiary device. Police say Farinacci told them he knew it was going to get bad, but claimed he didn't intend it to grow as much as it did.
2: They were kind of bent over and looked like they were doing something towards the tree line.
1: Resident Paul Child is credited with leading police to the suspect after spotting a man standing by some railroad tracks and acting suspicious.
2: My daughter was sitting on the porch out there, and she says there's a fire.
1: I'm Jennifer King.
0: Ukrainian long-range drones hit a warehouse in the Ural Mountains belonging to Russia's largest online retailer, the site of the attack, more than 1,200 miles from the border. Senator Lisa Murkowski has joined fellow GOP Senator Susan Collins in coming out against Attorney General nominee Todd Blanche. It has to do with President Trump's proposed weaponization fund, which Blanche has already pledged to shelve. On Wall Street, ahead of the opening bell this morning, Dow futures are up 173 points. More on these stories, townhall.com.
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0: The Saudi-led coalition supporting Yemen's internationally recognized government says 11 civilians have been injured in a Houthi attack in southwestern Saudi Arabia.
7: The attack in Najran marks the most serious cross-border incident in more than 4 years of conflict. It comes 2 days after the Iran-backed Houthis said they had carried out a drone strike on Najran Airport. Tensions have escalated in recent weeks, with the group stepping up attacks on Saudi Arabia and Yemen's internationally recognized government amid fears of war spreading across the Middle East. Riyadh has been striking Houthi military sites for weeks since the group imposed a naval blockade in the Red Sea and attacked Saudi tankers and oil facilities.
0: The BBC's Thomas Kandevasai. Canadian Prime Minister Mark Carney says trade negotiations with the United States have turned nasty after President Trump derided America's neighbor and its leadership while threatening to expand tariffs. News and analysis at townhall.com. Federal investigators are looking into a communication breakdown involving the president's helicopter.
8: The National Transportation Safety Board and Federal Aviation Administration are examining an incident Tuesday involving Marine One as it departed with President Trump on board. Protocols require a ground stop when the presidential helicopter flies near Reagan National. The pilot tried multiple times to reach the tower, but the transmissions were unclear. Controllers later warned of departing aircraft, and Marine One held. Officials say the president was never in danger. Willie Nelson, The White House.
0: The Justice Department says it has received a Senate committee's contempt referral for Dr. Anthony Fauci, is reviewing it, and will work with the Senate accordingly. The Homeland Security Committee has voted to hold Fauci in contempt of Congress after he repeatedly refused to answer any of the panel's questions during last week's hearing on the COVID pandemic response. Fauci took the Fifth more than 100 times during that hearing. More on these stories, townhall.com.
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5: Mostly sunny and hot today, a high near 91 or 33 C. Heat index values as high as 94 or 34 Celsius. For tonight, increasing clouds expected, a low around 66 or 19 C. Saturday, mostly cloudy with a chance of showers and thunderstorms, a high near 86 or 30 Celsius. Heat index values as high as 89 or 32 C. Sunday, mostly cloudy with showers likely and a chance of thunderstorms, a high near 82 or 28 C. Monday, mostly sunny, a high near 82 or 28 Celsius. Tuesday calls for partly sunny skies with a chance of showers and thunderstorms, a high near 80 or 27 C. Wednesday, mostly sunny, a slight chance of showers and thunderstorms, a high near 80 or 27 Celsius.

morning, everybody. This is Dixie Lee, and this is the Dixie Lee Show. We're going to start things out today with Willie Nelson and Seven Spanish Angels.

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0: We're open today. We're open in Monticello today until 4 o'clock. That's 9 to 4 today, 9 to 3 tomorrow, and we accept donations until 2 o'clock. So stop in, come on by, see what's new, see what's old, see what's really cool. We've got some cool stuff. We put out some more building materials. We had a few more pallets, so we put those out, and we've got some freebies. You never know what you're going to get free at our store. If you can eat it, we don't sell it, so that means it's free to you. So come on in and check it out. We are putting more freebies out all the time. We've got a ton of them out for this weekend. Things are changing. I'm back to work, and I'm loving every second of it, so you'll be seeing more of me because I plan on being down there when the store's open. So Rachel's at the checkout. My brother Bub's at the receiving end. As much as he can be. Sometimes we have to send him off gallivanting, and I'm here, there, and everywhere, and I'm so happy I can't hardly even stand it. So we're open today and tomorrow in Monticello. Come say hey. Come on and see what we got.
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0: I'm talking to Kent Forbes. He's the president of Northern Maine Fair here in Presque Isle. It's going on this week, and it's very exciting. It seems like there's lots happening around here. Kent, just give us an overview. What's happening here this week?
1: Well, we got some great things. Our sponsors and our volunteers really stepped up this year. We've done a lot of great upkeep to the property. We've paved driveways, we've painted buildings. I'm pretty proud of our new flagpole. But there's a renewed enthusiasm for the Northern Maine Fair, and this is the Northern Maine Fair. This is not Presque Isle's fair. It's nobody's fair other than all of us in Northern Maine. Clear from Southern Aroostook all the way up in the valley, this is your fair. We do have some Smokey's Rides here. It's not all of them, but it's part of them. Come out and support them a little bit, and it'll just get bigger every year. Tony and I have a great relationship going. They're going to continue to come and bring more as they come, but we are competing this week with Bangor. We have the largest amount of farm equipment that I have seen here on the fairgrounds in a long time. The 4-H people are doing a great job. Little lumberjacks and young farmers, they're both very exciting this year. It's an interactive thing. If you've never bring your kids and your grandkids out to see that, you need to come, and they can do some picking of vegetables and get a prize, or the lumberjacks, they do something over there and get a prize in the end. We do have a lot going on. We've got the fair favorites, foods, all the stuff for everybody to eat. It's just a real exciting time. We have really great enthusiasm this year, and I tell everybody it's infectious. Come support the fair, because it's a great fair this year.
0: And like you said, it's the Northern Maine Fair. It doesn't belong to any one town. You're not even from Presque Isle. But this is looking really good around here. I'm over here. Everything is just scurrying. Everybody's scurrying. It's busy. It's going, and it's looking really good. I'm very excited to see all the banners of all your sponsors this year. Big things are happening at the Northern Maine Fair in Presque Isle, and the gates open tomorrow.
1: 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We will have our ribbon at 2, and really things start kicking off at 4:00. But there's a lot of good things. I can't touch on them all. I mean, there's a great steak feed. 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
0: Okay, and what about gate times, fees, that kind of things, and some special kinds of days? I think I heard something about some senior days and some of this stuff. So look on their webpage and you'll find all that information. 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
4: Mostly sunny and hot today, a high near 91 or 33°C. Heat index values as high as 94 or 34 Celsius. For tonight, increasing clouds expected, a low around 66 or 19°C. Saturday, mostly cloudy with a chance of showers and thunderstorms, a high near 86 or 30 Celsius. Heat index values as high as 89 or 32°C. Sunday, mostly cloudy with showers likely and a chance of thunderstorms, a high near 82 or 28°C. Monday, mostly sunny, a high near 82 or 28 Celsius. Tuesday calls for partly sunny skies with a chance of showers and thunderstorms, a high near 80 or 27°C. Wednesday, mostly sunny, a slight chance of showers and thunderstorms, a high near 80 or 27 Celsius.

0: I have a message to everybody out there that happens to attend parades throughout the county and throughout the state, that the Shriners Indy drivers would like everyone to know that they are not allowed to slap a high five to any of the spectators. For safety reasons, they're not allowed to interact or, you know, high five people. And a lot of times when they're driving those little cars in parades, people want to high five them, and they would love to be able to high five back, but they can't do it. It's against the regulations. They have to stay as safe as possible. This is for your safety and theirs. So if you see them out at parades, please don't try to high five them, because they aren't allowed to do it. And they want everybody to know how much they appreciate the spectators and how much they enjoy the little cars and everything, but they've got to be safe, and they want you safe too. So no high fives for the Indy drivers at the parades.
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And the city square don't seem as big as it did before. They tore down

0: breaking news this hour from Town Hall. Amit Thomason. America's red-hot job market cooled considerably in July.
1: The Labor Department says employers cut 23,000 jobs last month, and the unemployment rate dropped slightly to 4.1%. The lower-than-expected reading comes after what had appeared to be a surge in job creation earlier in the year, born out of optimism around tax cuts, a respite from new tariffs, easing interest rates, and lower inflation. But those numbers were already revised down from 103,000 jobs total. Since then, costs have jumped since oil shipments from the Persian Gulf remain stalled, while the Trump administration has renewed its battle against imports. Bernie Bennett in Washington.
0: President Trump has signed a couple of executive orders aimed at reining in birthright citizenship and birth tourism. President says the nation's highest court left him with no choice but to take this action.
2: We had a very unfortunate decision in the Supreme Court concerning birthright. It was close, but a very, very unfortunate decision. So we're making adjustments because it's very unfair.
0: A New Mexico court ordering Instagram and Facebook parent Meta to pay $567 million to address the harm its platforms inflict on young people. Meta disagrees and vows to appeal. It is a scientific breakthrough that's fraught with the possibility for good and otherwise. Researchers say they have managed to design new viruses using artificial intelligence. It's hoped this could lead to new drugs, more effective treatments. The downside, possibility of new, deadlier bioweapons. At least five people dead, several others wounded. A shooting at a high school near Bangkok. Police in Thailand say the student gunman took his own life. On Wall Street this hour, stocks trading higher. The Dow is up about 100 points, while the NASDAQ Composite Index is ahead 211, and the S&P is up 27 points. More on these stories at townhall.com.
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0: An East African country says it's on board with the Mideast peacekeeping plan.
7: Uganda's parliament has approved sending troops to Gaza as part of an international stabilization force proposed by President Donald Trump's Board of Peace in February. Morocco also has pledged to send troops to Gaza. The force would be led by U.S. Major General Jasper Jeffers, who in May said that the force of about 20,000 would ensure future prosperity and enduring peace after the Israel-Hamas war. Last week, Trump announced a deal for Hamas to disarm and for Israel to pull its forces from Gaza. Once Israeli forces have left, then the International Stabilization Force would come in. I'm Donna Water.
0: Water levels on Europe's famed Danube River have dropped so low because of the drought that World War II German battleships are coming into view. The Danube's record levels also forcing power plants to the brink of shutdown. News and analysis at townhall.com. The heat is on, and it's a life-altering event for a lot of people.
8: A new AP Nort poll finds that Americans are increasingly noticing the impact of extreme heat on their lives. According to the survey, U.S. adults nationally have become more likely to say that extreme heat has had either a major impact or a minor impact on their travel or vacation plans, electricity bills, their sleep, their families, outdoor activities, and more since 2024. Much of that shift was among people who live in the West or Midwest. At the same time, belief in climate change has declined slightly since last year, with Democrats more likely than Republicans to say that extreme heat has had a major impact on their lives. I'm Lisa Dwyer.
0: AAA's national average for a gallon of regular gas stands at $4.04 this morning. It's down 2 cents from yesterday. It's also 6 cents lower than a week ago. More on these stories at townhall.com.
9: Kick Mostly sunny and hot today, a high near 91 or 33 C. Heat index values as high as 94 or 34 Celsius. For tonight, increasing clouds expected, a low around 66 or 19 C. Saturday, mostly cloudy with a chance of showers and thunderstorms, a high near 86 or 30 Celsius. Heat index values as high as 89 or 32 C. Sunday, mostly cloudy with showers likely and a chance of thunderstorms, a high near 82 or 28 C. Monday, mostly sunny, a high near 82 or 28 Celsius. Tuesday calls for partly sunny skies with a chance of showers and thunderstorms, a high near 80 or 27 C. Wednesday, mostly sunny, a slight chance of showers and thunderstorms, a high near 80 or 27 Celsius. Okay.

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Get ready to dance and prance or drive, well, we won't say drive fast, but you know what I mean. Put the wind in your ears, in your hair, or whatever you got sticking out. Steve Earle on Copperhead Road.

0: I'm talking with Kent Forbes from the Northern Maine Fair here in Presque Isle. And Kent, what you got? You said you've got some pretty fun shows going on, pretty different things. What is it?
1: Okay, one of the great shows that's going to be here is actually sea lions. Our trifold says that we were going to have some sharks here, but because of circumstances beyond our control, they couldn't make it. So we scrambled. We got there's three sea lions here in these great big pools. Presque Isle Fire Department was just filling these pools. There's 13,000 gallons of water, and they're live sea lions. If you've never been able to see sea lions, you ought to come out. We do have some magicians. One magician that's going to be here. I'm sorry, not several, but just one. We also got a snake show that's going to be here, and that's pretty exciting. We have a young man, Joshua Dyer. If you've never heard him, he is phenomenal. He was at the Bangor State Fair last week. I went down. I heard him again. I was at an event in January, our state fair convention. I had my back to him when he started singing. I had to turn around and see this young man.
0: Is he from Maine?
1: I don't exactly know, but he's been on national TV. Like,
0: so he's good. He's coming. So what's the hours, days when the sea lions are going to be performing?
1: Well, I'm sorry, but that's not my... You got to look at northernmainfair.com. Our full schedule of the shows is on there. And just look for where it said shark show. And we've replaced it with the sea lions, not the sharks, but it will be all the same times that was the shark, going to be the shark show. And we have so much fun. You know, we got all the regular, the tractor pulls and truck pulls are both Friday night, Saturday night. We got the demolition derby on Sunday. Smokies is here with a lot of their rides, a bunch of their rides, not all of them, but there is a bunch of their rides that's going to be going this week. Go to our website and see the hours for Smokies. All the food favorites are here. All of our locals, come out and support them.
0: You got the queens, you got the sea lions, you got magicians, you got music, you've got food. What more could a person want? Right here in Presque Isle this week for the Northern Maine Fair. That's right. It starts Wednesday this week and goes right on through till Sunday.
1: Yep, that's right. We got things right up till the end. The demolition derby's on Sunday. Truck and tractor pulls are both Friday. There's something every day going on here. Check our website, check the schedule, and there's something for everybody. Bring your kids out. There's all kinds of stuff.
0: And guaranteed, if you get here, you're going to have fun.
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0: everybody. It's that time again. Saturday, August 22nd, Southern Aroostook Agricultural Museum is going to be having their famous roast beef supper. That's going to be with all the fixings, and that's going to be, let's see, you can dine in or take out, and that's from 4:30 until 6 p.m. U.S. time, $12 per person. You can't beat that with a stick. And they always put on a great meal. And that is a fundraiser for the Southern Aroostook Agricultural Museum right in Monticello. 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You can't. So you can if you go to the Southern Aroostook Agricultural Museum on August 22nd. And from 4:30 to 6, you can get a roast beef supper with all the fixings for $12 a plate.
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1: Mostly sunny and hot today, a high near 91 or 33 C. Heat index values as high as 94 or 34 Celsius. For tonight, increasing clouds expected, a low around 66 or 19 C. Saturday, mostly cloudy with a chance of showers and thunderstorms, a high near 86 or 30 Celsius. Heat index values as high as 89 or 32 C. Sunday, mostly cloudy with showers likely and a chance of thunderstorms, a high near 82 or 28 C. Monday, mostly sunny, a high near 82 or 28 Celsius. Tuesday, calls for partly sunny skies with a chance of showers and thunderstorms, a high near 80 or 27 C. Wednesday, mostly sunny, a slight chance of showers and thunderstorms, a high near 80 or 27 Celsius. Okay.

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0: Breaking news this hour from Town Hall. Amit Shamil. Instead of adding 100,000 jobs that analysts had been expecting, America's employers cut 23,000 jobs last month. At the same time, the unemployment rate fell to 4.1% as people left the job market. Curbing birthright citizenship, ending birth tourism, and ultimately protecting the value of American citizenship, the goal of a pair of presidential directives.
1: President Trump signed executive orders limiting automatic citizenship in specific cases after a Supreme Court decision blocked a broader effort.
2: We had a very unfortunate decision in the Supreme Court concerning birthright. It was close, but a very, very unfortunate decision. So we're making adjustments because it's very unfair.
1: The orders target birth tourism, certain foreign diplomats, and members of designated terrorist groups. Willie Nelson, the White House.
0: Republican Lisa Murkowski comes out against Attorney General nominee Todd Blanche. It narrows his chances of winning Senate confirmation.
3: The Alaska senator said in a statement that she is concerned that President Trump's administration could proceed with its proposed fund to compensate protesters who participated in the January 6, 2021 riot at the U.S. Capitol, even though Blanche has pledged to shelve the idea. Murkowski said Friday the Senate has leverage over the fund that President Trump wants only because Blanche's nomination is pending. Murkowski says that leverage could be gone if Blanche is confirmed. Bernie Bennett in Washington.
0: An appeals court has ruled that President Trump must seek approval from Congress to build his proposed White House ballroom, saying the construction must stop. The U.S. Court of Appeals, siding with historic preservationists who had sued to stop the construction, the court says it will stay its own ruling for 2 weeks, this to allow the administration to appeal to the U.S. Supreme Court. Watching Wall Street, stocks are higher this hour. The Dow is up 151 points, while the NASDAQ Composite Index is trading 281 points higher. More on these stories, townhall.com.
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0: Along with bombing the homes of Ukrainian civilians, now Russia is seizing the properties of those whose houses still stand in regions occupied by the Russians.
5: Using official documents, we identified more than 34,000 homes which are in the process of being seized. Many of them belong to Ukrainians who have fled the fighting. The practice has been endorsed by the Russian President Vladimir Putin, who signed a law formalizing the scheme late last year. To try to get their property back, Ukrainians are required to obtain a Russian passport and to return to occupied Ukraine in person to prove their ownership within 30 days. Ukrainians we spoke to said this was neither safe nor possible. The Russian government said the scheme managed properties whose owners could not be identified or contacted while providing compensation should lawful owners come forward.
0: The BBC's Olga Robinson. China reports exports slowed slightly in July from the month before. News and analysis at townhall.com. Meta's AI model has done it again.
6: Meta said that one of its artificial intelligence models accessed the internet on its own and hacked another company, the latest in a series of disclosures about AI models going rogue. In recent weeks, OpenAI and Anthropic have also described instances of AI models going beyond human instructions to access the web and find ways around other companies' digital security. Meta said in a statement that a misconfiguration during cybersecurity testing by a regular and independent company hired by Meta inadvertently allowed one of its models to access the internet. The disclosure has added to worries about AI models acting autonomously. Keith Peters reporting.
0: The Justice Department says it has received a Senate committee's contempt referral for Dr. Anthony Fauci is reviewing it and will work with the Senate accordingly. The Homeland Security Committee has voted to hold Fauci in contempt of Congress. More on these stories, townhall.com.
7: Kiss FM, where- Mostly sunny and hot today, a high near 91 or 33°C. Heat index values as high as 94 or 34 Celsius. For tonight, increasing clouds expected, a low around 66 or 19°C. Saturday, mostly cloudy with a chance of showers and thunderstorms, a high near 86 or 30 Celsius. Heat index values as high as 89 or 32°C. Sunday, mostly cloudy with showers likely and a chance of thunderstorms, a high near 82 or 28°C. Monday, mostly sunny, a high near 82 or 28 Celsius. Tuesday calls for partly sunny skies with a chance of showers and thunderstorms, a high near 80 or 27°C. Wednesday, mostly sunny, a slight chance of showers and thunderstorms, a high near 80 or 27 Celsius. Okay.

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3: The New Brunswick government says it's throwing its support behind the growth of the electric vehicle market in the province. Electric vehicle drivers in New Brunswick will soon have more ports to recharge at as the province looks to build up its EV infrastructure. The New Brunswick government says it's adding 16 new fast chargers to its e-charge network. They'll be installed in underserved areas that the private sector may not see a business case for at this time. The province is also spending $955,000 to expand its own electric vehicle fleet and build the three regional charging hubs in Moncton, St. John, and Miramichi. New Brunswick's EV investments come as studies indicate Canada's EV future is poised for rapid growth, with EVs expected to make up over 30% of new vehicle sales by 2030, driven by policy support, technological innovation, and expanding infrastructure. Lloyd Robertson, a stalwart of Canadian TV news for decades, who earned the unrelenting trust of viewers, has died at the age of 92. Robertson joined CTV in 1976 and served as chief anchor and senior editor from 1984 to 2011 at the helm of one of the top nightly newscasts in the country, bidding viewers good night with his trademark sign-off, "That's the kind of day it's been." For 11 consecutive years, TV Guide Canada readers voted Robertson the TV journalist they trusted most, an honor he took to heart. Robertson got his start in broadcasting in 1952 in his hometown of Stratford, Ontario, at a local radio station. He worked for a Guelph, Ontario radio station the following year, before landing with the CBC in 1954 and turning to TV work. Drivers will be paying less to fill up at the pumps in Nova Scotia and New Brunswick after an unscheduled price adjustment overnight. The cost of regular self-serve gas fell by 10.4 cents per liter in the Halifax area. Diesel dropped by 9.4 cents per liter. Regular self-serve fell in New Brunswick by 7 cents a liter, increased by 6.1 cents. Prices in PEI didn't change overnight. The next scheduled adjustment for all three provinces is Friday.
1: Mostly sunny and hot today, a high near 91 or 33 C. Heat index values as high as 94 or 34 Celsius. For tonight, increasing clouds expected, a low around 66 or 19 C. Saturday, mostly cloudy with a chance of showers and thunderstorms, a high near 86 or 30 Celsius. Heat index values as high as 89 or 32 C. Sunday, mostly cloudy with showers likely and a chance of thunderstorms, a high near 82 or 28 C. Monday, mostly sunny, a high near 82 or 28 Celsius. Tuesday calls for partly sunny skies with a chance of showers and thunderstorms, a high near 80 or 27 C. Wednesday, mostly sunny, a slight chance of showers and thunderstorms, a high near 80 or 27 Celsius.

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0: news this hour from Town Hall. I'm John Scott. Republican Senator Bill Cassidy of Louisiana says he will vote for Todd Blanche as Attorney General, likely paving the way for him to be confirmed as President Trump's Justice Department head. There was opposition from two other Republican senators, Lisa Murkowski of Alaska and Susan Collins of Maine. Republicans holding a 53-47 Senate majority, but Senator Mitch McConnell of Kentucky not attending Senate sessions, giving the GOP little room to lose senators and still confirm the president's pick. White House Deputy Chief of Staff Stephen Miller says President Trump moving to curb eligibility to birthright citizenship, signing two executive orders after the Supreme Court rejected an earlier attempt.
1: The idea that people come here pretending to be a tourist, pretending to be a visitor, saying they want to go to Disneyland, they want to go visit a monument or go to a national park, but the real reason they're here is to have a child, to make that child an automatic citizen, leave our country, and then have a U.S. citizen child. It gives them access under this broken system to welfare benefits, ultimately to the voting booth, and all the other rights and privileges that belong solely to Americans. So that practice of birth tourism is, as of the signing of this order, hereby banned.
0: The president signing those two executive orders on Thursday. U.S. employers unexpectedly cut 23,000 jobs last month, and the Labor Department revision shaved 103,000 jobs off payrolls in May and June, the unemployment rate dipping to 4.1%. In consumer news, federal officials tracing a multi-state salmonella outbreak to jalapeno peppers from a grower in Sinaloa, Mexico. At least 345 people in 27 states are ill, most cases in Minnesota and Colorado. More from townhall.com.
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0: A report on the latest trade data for China.
6: China has reported that its exports slowed slightly in July from the month before. Customs data shows that China's trade surplus narrowed to $112.5 billion, down from $125.6 billion in June. But exports were up nearly 24% in July from a year earlier, while imports were up 27.5% year-on-year. Exports of high-tech items surged nearly 41%. In January through July from the same period the year before, while shipments of vehicles jumped 55%. I'm Lisa Dwyer.
0: A Gallup survey says U.S. adults using artificial intelligence for financial guidance, about 1 in 5. But fewer than 3 in 10 overall have any real confidence in its expertise. News and analysis at townhall.com. Here's the Midday Wall Street Business Report.
7: The robust American job market was anything but robust in July. The Labor Department reports employers unexpectedly cut 23,000 positions last month. The unemployment rate slipped to 4.1% as people exited the job market. The fines imposed on Facebook and Instagram's parent Meta just keep piling up. The latest one, a $546 million penalty issued by a judge in New Mexico who found that Meta had failed to protect young people using its platforms. Meta begs to differ and says it will appeal. Today's AAA national average for a gallon of regular gasoline, $4.04. That's down 2 cents from yesterday and down 6 cents from a week ago. Oil prices have fluctuated as hopes for a deal to end the Iran war rise and fall. For the Wall Street Business Report, I'm Rich Thomason.
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8: KXFM Weather. Mostly sunny and hot today, a high near 91 or 33 C. Heat index values as high as 94 or 34 Celsius. For tonight, increasing clouds expected, a low around 66 or 19 C. Saturday, mostly cloudy with a chance of showers and thunderstorms, a high near 86 or 30 Celsius. Heat index values as high as 89 or 32 C. Sunday, mostly cloudy with showers likely and a chance of thunderstorms, a high near 82 or 28 C. Monday, mostly sunny, a high near 82 or 28 Celsius. Tuesday calls for partly sunny skies with a chance of showers and thunderstorms, a high near 80 or 27 C. Wednesday, mostly sunny, a slight chance of showers and thunderstorms, a high near 80 or 27 Celsius. Okay.

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2: 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And as chair of the powerful Appropriations Committee, Susan is delivering the investments that strengthen communities across our state. 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
6: 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And the only way for Maine to beat back their lies is for us to keep telling the truth.
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1: Mostly sunny and hot today, a high near 91 or 33 C. Heat index values as high as 94 or 34 Celsius. For tonight, increasing clouds expected, a low around 66 or 19 C. Saturday, mostly cloudy with a chance of showers and thunderstorms, a high near 86 or 30 Celsius. Heat index values as high as 89 or 32 C. Sunday, mostly cloudy with showers likely and a chance of thunderstorms, a high near 82 or 28 C. Monday, mostly sunny, a high near 82 or 28 Celsius. Tuesday calls for partly sunny skies with a chance of showers and thunderstorms, a high near 80 or 27 C. Wednesday, mostly sunny, a slight chance of showers and thunderstorms, a high near 80 or 27 Celsius. Okay.

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2: News this hour from Town Hall. I'm John Scott. Senator Lisa Murkowski says she will oppose Todd Blanche's nomination as Attorney General, narrowing the confirmation path for President Trump's pick to lead the Justice Department. However, speaking on the floor of the U.S. Senate, Bill Cassidy of Louisiana throws his support to Blanche.
3: All considered, I will vote for Mr. Blanche. I'll be criticized for this vote. What's new? But the people of Louisiana can be assured that I worked hard to understand the issue and to make the right decision. With that, I yield.
2: With Cassidy's green light, Blanche has a chance, even with Kentucky Senator Mitch McConnell missing in action. But to be confirmed, Senate Republicans will need an assist from Vice President J.D. Vance. Police say a man charged with starting one of the wildfires in Spokane, Washington, admitted to the crime.
4: Aaron Farinacci is being charged with first-degree arson for allegedly sparking the Old Trails fire in Spokane. County Detective Michael Drapeau says Farinacci confessed to the crime and planned it for weeks. According to court documents, he looked up the work of a serial arsonist and purchased items to make an incendiary device. Police say Farinacci told them he knew it was going to get bad, but claimed he didn't intend it to grow as much as it did.
5: They were kind of bent over and looked like they were doing something towards the tree line.
4: Resident Paul Child is credited with leading police to the suspect after spotting a man standing by some railroad tracks and acting suspicious.
5: My daughter was sitting on the porch out there, and she says, there's a fire.
4: I'm Jennifer King.
2: In Tennessee, U.S. Senator Marsha Blackburn has defeated John Rose in the GOP primary to succeed Governor Bill Lee, who's barred by term limits from seeking re-election. Memphis City Council member Jerry Green won for Democrats. More from townhall.com.
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2: The Saudi-led coalition supporting Yemen's internationally recognized government says 11 civilians have been hurt in a Houthi attack in southwestern Saudi Arabia.
10: The attack in Najran marks the most serious cross-border incident in more than 4 years of conflict. It comes 2 days after the Iran-backed Houthis said they had carried out a drone strike on Najran Airport. Tensions have escalated in recent weeks, with the group stepping up attacks on Saudi Arabia and Yemen's internationally recognized government amid fears of war spreading across the Middle East. Riyadh has been striking Houthi military sites for weeks since the group imposed a naval blockade in the Red Sea and attacked Saudi tankers and oil facilities.
2: The BBC's Thomas Kandebasai. Activity in Guatemala's Fuego volcano that began on Monday and caused widespread evacuations is gradually decreasing. Approximately 1,700 people have been evacuated. News and analysis at townhall.com. A set of stolen Civil War-era cannonballs discovered in a passenger suitcase during a routine security screening at an Alabama airport. The Baldwin County Sheriff's Office said a juvenile stole the cannonballs from a storage area. They were returned, and the institution declined to press charges. Now, here's some talented pups.
11: They're catching waves at the World Dog Surfing Championships in Northern California. Spectators cheer as dogs of all sizes compete. They're judged on wave size, board time, and, of course, confidence. The event also includes pet adoptions and fundraising for animal charities. Dogs have to wear life vests. They're assisted by humans to find the best waves. I'll just bet you Timmy never entered Lassie in this thing. Jason Walker reporting.
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1: Mostly sunny and hot today, a high near 91 or 33 C. Heat index values as high as 94 or 34 Celsius. For tonight, increasing clouds expected, a low around 66 or 19 C. Saturday, mostly cloudy with a chance of showers and thunderstorms, a high near 86 or 30 Celsius. Heat index values as high as 89 or 32 C. Sunday, mostly cloudy with showers likely and a chance of thunderstorms, a high near 82 or 28 C. Monday, mostly sunny, a high near 82 or 28 Celsius. Tuesday calls for partly sunny skies with a chance of showers and thunderstorms, a high near 80 or 27 C. Wednesday, mostly sunny, a slight chance of showers and thunderstorms, a high near 80 or 27 Celsius. Okay.

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0: country am I in?
1: It doesn't matter. It's 5 o'clock somewhere.
0: It's always on 5 in Margaritaville, come to think of it.
1: Yeah, I heard that.
0: You've been there, haven't you?
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0: I've seen your boat there.
1: I've been to Margaritaville a few times.
0: All right. Well, that's good.
1: Stumble my way back.
0: Okay.

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1: Mostly sunny and hot today, a high near 91 or 33 C. Heat index values as high as 94 or 34 Celsius. For tonight, increasing clouds expected, a low around 66 or 19 C. Saturday, mostly cloudy with a chance of showers and thunderstorms, a high near 86 or 30 Celsius. Heat index values as high as 89 or 32 C. Sunday, mostly cloudy with showers likely and a chance of thunderstorms, a high near 82 or 28 C. Monday, mostly sunny, a high near 82 or 28 Celsius. Tuesday calls for partly sunny skies with a chance of showers and thunderstorms, a high near 80 or 27 C. Wednesday, mostly sunny, a slight chance of showers and thunderstorms, a high near 80 or 27 Celsius. Okay.

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The first things I remember are frosty Carolina mornings with a cheery fire crackling in my mama's big black wood cook stove. I remember snowflakes as big as goose feathers and the moon the color of new-made country butter in a night sky like diamonds against black velvet, reaching from horizon to horizon. I remember when the biggest problems in my barefoot life were sand spurs and red ant hills. I remember sitting with my granddaddy on the front porch and watching the last of that magnificent southern sun bleed away into the twilight sky. I remember Sunday school and kneel at the cross and trying to imagine what God looked like. Sunday dinner, short pants, haircuts, and a little puppy my daddy brought home to me, and I remember love. I remember steam puffing, fire breathing, awesome 10-wheel locomotives, and the conductor's watch looked as big as one of my grandmother's biscuits. I remember my mother smiling in a red and white checkered dress. And Christmas always seemed so far away. Yes, I remember you, Carolina, grand old lady of the South. I remember you as home.

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1: Kicks FM. Murkowski says she will oppose Todd Blanche's nomination as Attorney General, narrowing the confirmation path for President Trump's pick to lead the Justice Department. However, speaking on the floor of the U.S. Senate, Bill Cassidy of Louisiana throws his support to Blanche.
2: All considered, I will vote for Mr. Blanche. I'll be criticized for this vote. What's new? But the people of Louisiana can be assured that I worked hard to understand the issue and to make the right decision. With that, I yield.
1: With Cassidy's green light, Blanche has a chance, even with Kentucky Senator Mitch McConnell missing in action. But to be confirmed, Senate Republicans will need an assist from Vice President J.D. Vance. Police say a man charged with starting one of the wildfires in Spokane, Washington, admitted to the crime.
3: Aaron Farinacci is being charged with first-degree arson for allegedly sparking the Old Trails fire in Spokane. County Detective Michael Drapeau says Farinacci confessed to the crime and planned it for weeks. According to court documents, he looked up the work of a serial arsonist and purchased items to make an incendiary device. Police say Farinacci told them he knew it was going to get bad, but claimed he didn't intend it to grow as much as it did.
4: They were kind of bent over and looked like they were doing something towards the tree line.
3: Resident Paul Child is credited with leading police to the suspect after spotting a man standing by some railroad tracks and acting suspicious.
4: My daughter was sitting on the porch out there, and she says there's a fire.
3: I'm Jennifer King.
1: In Tennessee, U.S. Senator Marsha Blackburn has defeated John Rose in the GOP primary to succeed Governor Bill Lee, who's barred by term limits from seeking re-election. Memphis City Council member Jerry Green won for Democrats. More from townhall.com.
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1: The Saudi-led coalition supporting Yemen's internationally recognized government says 11 civilians have been hurt in a Houthi attack in southwestern Saudi Arabia.
9: The attack in Najran marks the most serious cross-border incident in more than 4 years of conflict. It comes 2 days after the Iran-backed Houthis said they had carried out a drone strike on Najran Airport. Tensions have escalated in recent weeks, with the group stepping up attacks on Saudi Arabia and Yemen's internationally recognized government amid fears of war spreading across the Middle East. Riyadh has been striking Houthi military sites for weeks since the group imposed a naval blockade in the Red Sea and attacked Saudi tankers and oil facilities.
1: The BBC's Thomas Kandebasai. Activity in Guatemala's Fuego volcano that began on Monday and caused widespread evacuations is gradually decreasing. Approximately 1,700 people have been evacuated. News and analysis at townhall.com. A set of stolen Civil War-era cannonballs discovered in a passenger's suitcase during a routine security screening at an Alabama airport. The Baldwin County Sheriff's Office said a juvenile stole the cannonballs from a storage area. They were returned, and the institution declined to press charges. Now, here's some talented pups.
10: They're catching waves at the World Dog Surfing Championships in Northern California. Spectators cheer as dogs of all sizes compete. They're judged on wave size, board time, and, of course, confidence. The event also includes pet adoptions and fundraising for animal charities. Dogs have to wear life vests. They're assisted by humans to find the best waves. I'll just bet you Timmy never entered Lassie in this thing. Jason Walker reporting.
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11: Mostly sunny and hot today, a high near 91 or 33°C. Heat index values as high as 94 or 34 Celsius. For tonight, increasing clouds expected, a low around 66 or 19°C. Saturday, mostly cloudy with a chance of showers and thunderstorms, a high near 86 or 30 Celsius. Heat index values as high as 89 or 32°C. Sunday, mostly cloudy with showers likely and a chance of thunderstorms, a high near 82 or 28°C. Monday, mostly sunny, a high near 82 or 28 Celsius. Tuesday calls for partly sunny skies with a chance of showers and thunderstorms, a high near 80 or 27°C. Wednesday, mostly sunny, a slight chance of showers and thunderstorms, a high near 80 or 27 Celsius. Okay.

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1: 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And as chair of the powerful Appropriations Committee, Susan is delivering the investments that strengthen communities across our state. 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
1: For tonight, increasing clouds expected, a low around 66 or 19 C. Saturday.

Mostly cloudy with a chance of showers and thunderstorms, a high near 86 or 30 Celsius. Heat index values as high as 89 or 32 C. Sunday, mostly cloudy with showers likely and a chance of thunderstorms, a high near 82 or 28 C. Monday, mostly sunny, a high near 82 or 28 Celsius. Tuesday calls for partly sunny skies with a chance of showers and thunderstorms, a high near 80 or 27 C. Wednesday, mostly sunny, a slight chance of showers and thunderstorms, a high near 80 or 27 Celsius.

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0: Views this hour from Town Hall. I'm John Scott. Republican Senator Lisa Murkowski says she will oppose Todd Blanche's nomination as Attorney General, narrowing the confirmation path for President Trump's pick to lead the Justice Department.
1: The Alaska senator said in a statement that she is concerned that President Trump's administration could proceed with its proposed fund to compensate protesters who participated in the January 6, 2021 riot at the U.S. Capitol, even though Blanche has pledged to shelve the idea. Murkowski said Friday the Senate has leverage over the fund that President Trump wants only because Blanche's nomination is pending. Murkowski says that leverage could be gone if Blanche is confirmed. Bernie Bennett in Washington.
0: But Republican Senator Bill Cassidy of Louisiana says he will vote for Blanche as Attorney General, likely paving the way for him to be confirmed as the next Attorney General. New executive orders targeting birth tourism and citizenship rules.
2: President Trump signed executive orders limiting automatic citizenship in specific cases after a Supreme Court decision blocked a broader effort.
3: We had a very unfortunate decision in the Supreme Court concerning birthright. It was close, but a very, very unfortunate decision. So we're making adjustments because it's very unfair.
2: The orders target birth tourism, certain foreign diplomats, and members of designated terrorist groups. Willie Nelson, the White House.
0: The Senate passing a punishing Russian sanctions bill that was a top priority for the late Senator Lindsey Graham. Passage of the bill signals renewed bipartisan support for Ukraine as the war drags on. The legislation would penalize countries that continue to buy Russian oil, gas, and other exports. The legislation allows the president to impose tariffs on the world's top five purchasers of Russian oil or natural gas. That includes China and India. The package will next go to the House. More on these stories from townhall.com.
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0: An appeals court has ruled that President Trump must seek approval from Congress to build his proposed White House ballroom. The administration expected to appeal to the U.S. Supreme Court. Meta says its AI model hacked another company.
5: Meta said that one of its artificial intelligence models accessed the internet on its own and hacked another company, the latest in a series of disclosures about AI models going rogue. In recent weeks, OpenAI and Anthropic have also described instances of AI models going beyond human instructions to access the web and find ways around other companies' digital security. Meta said in a statement that a misconfiguration during cybersecurity testing by a regular and independent company hired by Meta inadvertently allowed one of its models to access the internet. The disclosure has added to worries about AI models acting autonomously. Keith Peters reporting.
0: News and analysis at townhall.com. A student shot several people at a high school outside Bangkok, killing at least five and wounding several others. Five school staff members died in this attack. The shooter earlier killed his two grandparents at home before going to the school with a gun that authorities said belonged to the shooter's grandfather. The student gunman took his own life. Ghosts of the past are slowly rising out of Europe's drought-stricken Danube River.
6: The water level has dropped so low that World War II German battleships are coming into view. The emerging ships belong to Nazi Germany's Black Sea Fleet. They were deliberately sunk in 1944 in a desperate attempt to slow the Soviet advance in the closing months of the war. Authorities are now struggling to keep traffic flowing on the Danube as the falling water levels create dangerous conditions for navigation. Rich Thomason reporting.
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7: Kids, step in with- For tonight, increasing clouds expected, a low around 66 or 19 C. Saturday, mostly cloudy with a chance of showers and thunderstorms, a high near 86 or 30 Celsius. Heat index values as high as 89 or 32 C. Sunday, mostly cloudy with showers likely and a chance of thunderstorms, a high near 82 or 28 C. Monday, mostly sunny, a high near 82 or 28 Celsius. Tuesday calls for partly sunny skies with a chance of showers and thunderstorms, a high near 80 or 27 C. Wednesday, mostly sunny, a slight chance of showers and thunderstorms, a high near 80 or 27 Celsius.

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2: The New Brunswick government says it's throwing its support behind the growth of the electric vehicle market in the province. Electric vehicle drivers in New Brunswick will soon have more ports to recharge at as the province looks to build up its EV infrastructure. The New Brunswick government says it's adding 16 new fast chargers to its e-charge network. They'll be installed in underserved areas that the private sector may not see a business case for at this time. The province is also spending $955,000 to expand its own electric vehicle fleet and build three regional charging hubs in Moncton, St. John, and Miramichi. New Brunswick's EV investments come as studies indicate Canada's EV future is poised for rapid growth, with EVs expected to make up over 30% of new vehicle sales by 2030, driven by policy support, technological innovation, and expanding infrastructure. Lloyd Robertson, a stalwart of Canadian TV news for decades, who earned the unrelenting trust of viewers, has died at the age of 92. Robertson joined CTV in 1976 and served as chief anchor and senior editor from 1984 to 2011 at the helm of one of the top nightly newscasts in the country, bidding viewers good night with his trademark sign-off, "That's the kind of day it's been." For 11 consecutive years, TV Guide Canada readers voted Robertson the TV journalist they trusted most, an honor he took to heart. Robertson got his start in broadcasting in 1952 in his hometown of Stratford, Ontario, at a local radio station. He worked for a Guelph, Ontario radio station the following year, before landing with the CBC in 1954 and turning to TV work. Drivers will be paying less to fill up at the pumps in Nova Scotia and New Brunswick after an unscheduled price adjustment overnight. The cost of regular self-serve gas fell by 10.4 cents per liter in the Halifax area. Diesel dropped by 9.4 cents per liter. Regular self-serve fell in New Brunswick by 7 cents a liter, increased by 6.1 cents. Prices in PEI didn't change overnight. The next scheduled adjustment for all three provinces is Friday.
1: For tonight, increasing clouds expected, a low around 66 or 19 C. Saturday, mostly cloudy with a chance of showers and thunderstorms, a high near 86 or 30 Celsius. Heat index values as high as 89 or 32 C. Sunday, mostly cloudy with showers likely and a chance of thunderstorms, a high near 82 or 28 C. Monday, mostly sunny, a high near 82 or 28 Celsius. Tuesday calls for partly sunny skies with a chance of showers and thunderstorms, a high near 80 or 27 C. Wednesday, mostly sunny, a slight chance of showers and thunderstorms, a high near 80 or 27 Celsius. Okay.

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6: 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The truth? Susan repeatedly votes to protect Medicaid and was named a Medicaid champion just last year by a national nonpartisan healthcare group. And those attacks on Susan's character, even calling her corrupt? 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

0: news this hour from Town Hall. I'm John Scott. As Acting Attorney General Todd Blanche's confirmation appeared headed for sure defeat, one on-the-fence Senate Republican gave him and President Trump a vital lifeline.
1: Bill Cassidy has remained quiet on how he would vote on Blanche, who barely survived his confirmation vote from the Senate Judiciary Committee. Now, speaking with President Trump's pick to lead the Department of Justice, Cassidy has made his decision.
2: All considered, I will vote for Mr. Blanche. I'll be criticized for this vote. What's new? But people of Louisiana can be assured that I worked hard to understand the issue and to make the right decision.
1: With Cassidy's green light, Blanche has a chance, but to be confirmed, Senate Republicans will need an assist from Vice President J.D. Vance. Bernie Bennett, Washington.
0: It's unclear whether the Senate will actually vote on Blanche on Friday. The Senate confirming Cameron Hilton as head of the Federal Emergency Management Agency. Hamilton was among 74 nominations approved by the Senate. The Senate also approving David Cummins to lead the Transportation Security Administration and Daniel Perez for ambassador to Brazil. A key voting block in Michigan signaling resistance to the Democratic Senate candidate.
3: Progressive Abdul El-Sayed, the Democrat nominee for Senate in Michigan, is drawing strong pushback from Jewish Democrats, with some community leaders saying they cannot support him. One Democrat businessman called El-Sayed's close association with anti-Semitic streamer Hassan Piker despicable and said he is now leaning toward Republican Mike Rogers. High-profile Jewish Democratic donors are also considering fundraising for Rogers. Willie Nelson, The White House.
0: President Trump says a federal appeal court's decision that he cannot build a $400 million ballroom at the White House without congressional approval is unjust. The president says on social media he'll be appealing that decision to the U.S. Supreme Court. More on these stories from townhall.com.
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0: Three Sunni nations have joined together in a security pact.
7: Saudi Arabia, Turkey, and Pakistan have signed a defense agreement that would treat an attack on one as an attack on all three. The Sunni-Muslim majority pact brings together oil-rich Saudi Arabia, nuclear-powered Pakistan, and Turkey, which is NATO's second-largest army and a rapidly growing defense industry. It would also build cooperation and deterrence at a time of increased regional uncertainty and threats from the war in Iran. I'm Charles de Ledesma.
0: A horrific shooting. A student shot several people at a high school outside Bangkok, killing at least five and wounding several others. The shooter earlier killed his grandparents at home. That was before going to school with the gun authorities say belonged to the shooter's grandfather. He then took his own life. The motive still under investigation. News and analysis at townhall.com. Immigration and Customs Enforcement is moving to equip officers with body cameras in the next 2 months, but the agency's policy gives it broad control over what footage will be made public by specifying that any releases must be in its best interests.
8: ICE's body camera policy says it will only release videos when it is determined, quote, it is in the best interest of the agency to do so. This determination will be made in part by a recommendation from top agency administrators and lawyers. The policy gives the ICE director broad discretion to otherwise withhold or delay the release of videos. Christopher Schneider, leading expert on body camera usage, told me this gives the agency wide authority to selectively release only the footage that helps its public image and supports its narratives. He noted that ICE's sister agency, Customs and Border Protection, has not released footage of the January shooting of Alex Pretty in Minneapolis, even though that was captured on agents' cameras.
0: That's correspondent Ryan Foley reporting. More on these stories at townhall.com.
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10: For tonight, increasing clouds expected. A low around 66 or 19 C. Saturday, mostly cloudy with a chance of showers and thunderstorms. A high near 86 or 30 Celsius. Heat index values as high as 89 or 32 C. Sunday, mostly cloudy with showers likely and a chance of thunderstorms. A high near 82 or 28 C. Monday, mostly sunny. A high near 82 or 28 Celsius. Tuesday calls for partly sunny skies with a chance of showers and thunderstorms. A high near 80 or 27 C. Wednesday, mostly sunny. A slight chance of showers and thunderstorms. A high near 80 or 27 Celsius. Okay.

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1: Weather. For tonight, increasing clouds expected, a low around 66 or 19C. Saturday, mostly cloudy with a chance of showers and thunderstorms, a high near 86 or 30 Celsius. Heat index values as high as 89 or 32C. Sunday, mostly cloudy with showers likely and a chance of thunderstorms, a high near 82 or 28C. Monday, mostly sunny, a high near 82 or 28 Celsius. Tuesday calls for partly sunny skies with a chance of showers and thunderstorms, a high near 80 or 27C. Wednesday, mostly sunny, a slight chance of showers and thunderstorms, a high near 80 or 27 Celsius.

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1: For tonight, increasing clouds expected, a low around 66 or 19C. Saturday, mostly cloudy with a chance of showers and thunderstorms, a high near 86 or 30 Celsius. Heat index values as high as 89 or 32C. Sunday, mostly cloudy with showers likely and a chance of thunderstorms, a high near 82 or 28C. Monday, mostly sunny, a high near 82 or 28 Celsius. Tuesday calls for partly sunny skies with a chance of showers and thunderstorms, a high near 80 or 27C. Wednesday, mostly sunny, a slight chance of showers and thunderstorms, a high near 80 or 27 Celsius. Okay.

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2: News this hour from Town Hall. I'm Keith Peters in Washington. Speaking on the floor of the U.S. Senate, Bill Cassidy of Louisiana throws his support to Attorney General candidate Todd Blanche.
3: All considered, I will vote for Mr. Blanche. I'll be criticized for this vote. What's new? But, people of Louisiana, and be assured that I worked hard to understand the issue and to make the right decision. With that, I yield.
2: Blanche's confirmation had been thrown into doubt over opposition from two other Republican senators, Lisa Murkowski of Alaska and Susan Collins of Maine. The U.S. Senate approved new Russia sanctions by a vote of 86 to 11. Connecticut Democrat Senator Richard Blumenthal says sanctions against Russia in support of Ukraine was close to the heart of the state's Senator Lindsey Graham.
4: Today, President Zelensky is watching from Ukraine. And Putin is watching from Moscow. I would like to think that Lindsey Graham is watching too.
2: The bill was one of the last championed by the late South Carolina senator. The measure now goes to the House of Representatives. A federal appeals court has ruled that President Trump's administration must stop construction of the $400 million White House ballroom because Congress has not approved the project. Trump blasted the decision Friday as unjust while vowing to appeal it to the U.S. Supreme Court. A good day on Wall Street with the Dow up by 151 points. The Nasdaq rose 342. The S&P 500 index rose by 47 points with oil near $77 a barrel. More at townhall.com.
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7: Stocks rose on Wall Street and Treasury yields fell after the government reported that employers unexpectedly cut 23,000 jobs last month. The S&P 500 rose 0.6%, topping the all-time high it set on Tuesday. The Dow rose 0.3%, and the Nasdaq Composite added 1.3%. The weaker signal on the job market raised hopes that the Federal Reserve can wait longer before raising interest rates to fight inflation. The yield on the 10-year Treasury fell to 4.64%. The price of Brent crude rose 1.3%. European markets rose and Asian markets ended mixed. The Dow gained 151 points to 54,036. The Nasdaq up 342 to 26,690. The S&P added 47 to 7,757. For the Wall Street Business Report, I'm John Scott.
2: 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Ford is introducing a mid-sized electric pickup that's under $30,000.
8: It's the Ford Fathom, starting at about $28,000, as Ford looks to offer an affordable model in a market full of pricey electric vehicles. While the automaker didn't show off what it will look like, the Fathom will have a standard range battery, 5 seats, and Ford's Blue Cruise driver assistance, as well as Apple Maps integration.
2: That's Bill Alexander reporting. U.S. adults are using artificial intelligence for financial guidance, but it's far from the most trusted source of advice. That's according to a new Gallup survey conducted in partnership with financial services firm Edward Jones. About one in five Americans who sought financial guidance in the past year used AI, but fewer than 3 in 10 adults overall have any confidence in its expertise, that according to the survey. More on these stories at townhall.com.
1: For tonight, increasing clouds expected, a low around 66 or 19 C. Saturday, mostly cloudy with a chance of showers and thunderstorms, a high near 86 or 30 Celsius. Heat index values as high as 89 or 32 C. Sunday, mostly cloudy with showers likely and a chance of thunderstorms, a high near 82 or 28 C. Monday, mostly sunny, a high near 82 or 28 Celsius. Tuesday calls for partly sunny skies with a chance of showers and thunderstorms, a high near 80 or 27 C. Wednesday, mostly sunny, a slight chance of showers and thunderstorms, a high near 80 or 27 Celsius.

0: Kenya Tucker. 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
1: For tonight, increasing clouds expected. A low around 66 or 19 C. Saturday, mostly cloudy with a chance of showers and thunderstorms. A high near 86 or 30 Celsius. Heat index values as high as 89 or 32 C. Sunday, mostly cloudy with showers likely and a chance of thunderstorms. A high near 82 or 28 C. Monday, mostly sunny. A high near 82 or 28 Celsius. Tuesday calls for partly sunny skies with a chance of showers and thunderstorms. A high near 80 or 27 C. Wednesday, mostly sunny. A slight chance of showers and thunderstorms. A high near 80 or 27 Celsius.

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this little old rundown shack, and in it lived a man I'd never seen. Folks said he was a mean and a vicious man, and you better not set foot on his land, but I didn't think nobody could be that mean. So I took me out walking down a railroad track. I was gonna go down to that little old shack and just find out if all them things I'd heard was true. There was a big black dog laying out in the yard, and it growled at me, and I swallowed hard, and I heard somebody say, "Well, who are you?" Oh, and there he stood in the door of that shack, and his beard and his hair was long and black, and he was the biggest man I'd ever seen. And when he spoke, his voice was low and deep, but he just didn't frighten me, 'cause somehow I just knew he wasn't mean. He said, "What you doing snooping around

0: Hall. Thanks a lot. Stay tuned. 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
2: News this hour from Town Hall. I'm Keith Peters in Washington. The Senate has passed a new Russian sanctions bill.
3: Minority Leader Chuck Schumer pointed out this is the work of the late Senator Lindsey Graham.
4: The Russian sanction bill will make it clear to Moscow that America will back Ukraine to the hilt.
3: Graham's sister, Darlene, now holds his seat in the Senate.
5: This legislation hits Putin where it hurts.
3: The bipartisan bill would penalize countries that continue to buy Russian oil, gas, and other exports to deprive President Vladimir Putin of revenues fueling the war. It comes after Ukrainian President Volodymyr Zelensky visited the Capitol hours after Lindsey Graham's funeral. Ed Donahue, Washington.
2: The clock is ticking this Friday on Capitol Hill as senators look to wrap up a list of line items.
6: Before senators head home for the next 5 weeks, they're trying to get things done on Capitol Hill. One of the top priorities of the president, getting the Save America Act across the finish line. Also a top priority, getting Todd Blanche approved as attorney general. Alaska's Lisa Murkowski saying she will not be voting for him, but Louisiana's Bill Cassidy says he is a yes. If confirmed, one of Blanche's first decisions will be whether to prosecute former NIH director Anthony Fauci.
2: That's correspondent Laura Winters reporting. Pakistan, Turkey, and Saudi Arabia have signed a mutual defense agreement. The deal means an armed attack on one is considered an attack on all. It was signed Friday during a meeting in Saudi Arabia. The agreement aims to strengthen collective deterrence against aggression. Meanwhile, Iran-backed Houthi rebels have increased attacks on Saudi-linked targets. On Wall Street, a good day as the Dow was up by 151 points, the Nasdaq rose 342, the S&P 500 advanced 47. More at townhall.com.
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2: The Federal Aviation Administration has ordered inspections for hundreds of Boeing planes.
9: This follows reports of cracks in some older models. The rule applies to certain Boeing 737 MAX models and takes effect September 10th. The FAA estimates this covers 471 planes. So far, no cracks have been found in these specific MAX models. However, the FAA received reports of cracks in older 737 planes. Boeing says it has been working with operators on this issue for 6 years and has already initiated its own inspections. The company supports the FAA's latest directive. John Scott reporting.
2: Immigration and Customs Enforcement is moving to equip officers with body cameras in the next 2 months, but the public should not expect to quickly see footage of every critical incident. News and analysis at townhall.com. From Washington, I'm Keith Peters. Farmers.